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The Scripps National Spelling Bee was just a couple weeks ago now, and I have the list of the most misspelled words in America. It's McCabe. Number one on the list is bougie. It's B-O-U-G-I-E, by the way. And then favorite, F-A-V-O-R-I-T-E.

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1: I think this is truly going to be one of the dumbest things you've heard this week, but I just found out that I have been emptying my vacuum the wrong way. 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
25: With your Forks area forecast, I'm meteorologist Mace Michaels. Mostly cloudy for tonight with a few showers and thunderstorms. Low in the mid-40s. Clearing out tomorrow morning with a return to sunshine for tomorrow afternoon. Highs in the mid-70s. Then another round of showers and some thunderstorms Tuesday night into Wednesday. Cooler, 60s. Celebrate Independence Day in Worthington, Minnesota. 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
1: I love when we get excuses to drink coffee. 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

0: 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It's McCabe. I just found out earlier in the show that I have been emptying my vacuum the wrong way because I guess I'm an idiot. So what are those things that you have been doing wrong your entire life that you just found out you're doing wrong?
1: So, like, I just found out that apparently I have not been hanging the toilet paper the right way.
0: Oh, no. See, this one is a debate. I don't know if there is a right or a wrong.
1: I guess it's supposed to go over, according to my fiance, and my whole life I've been having it come under. I don't know.
0: Look, it's whatever is best for you.
1: I feel like the world should weigh in. Is it supposed to be toilet paper over or toilet paper under? I'm still so confused.
0: It really is up to you. It doesn't matter.
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4: I think you're going to like this because
5: I love it already.
4: It's already your bag to use super old school random words.
5: Yes.
4: And I like that too. A post going viral of a bunch of teen slang words from 1954. It's from a newspaper clipping from the Northwest News, which was in Bethany, Oklahoma. Here's some terms that fizzled out long ago. Cool Jonah. What's a cool Jonah?
5: Don't know.
4: Slang for a well-dressed kid.
5: He's a cool Jonah.
4: He's a cool Jonah.
5: Now we'd say he's a cool Jonas. 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
4: That's a curse word around here.
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6: That's right.
4: Those guys.
5: Some people on the East Coast that weren't ditched would probably say that.
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4: Fans would call him cool Jonas's. George, what did George mean back in 1954?
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4: That just meant money.
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5: He's a real...
4: Don't get it either.
5: He's a real George. Okay.
4: Spooning your scarf. 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
4: It meant eating your food. You're spooning your scarf right now.
5: Oh, spooning your scarf. That's fantastic.
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5: Love it.
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5: I don't know.
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5: What do you think they meant by that?
4: I have no idea.
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4: Double bubble. What else could it possibly
5: be? I have no idea. That's why I was asking you.
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There's a new study that says people tend to be more generous after they exercise. 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

0: This is XL93, home of the Trevor D in the Morning Show. On the show today, we've been talking about those things that you have been doing wrong for a very long time, and you just found out you were doing them wrong. I was talking to my DMs with Kara at McCabe Radio. What have you been doing wrong?
1: Okay, don't laugh, but the thing I was doing wrong was my makeup.
0: I'm not laughing because I have no idea how to do it in general. What were you doing wrong?
1: So apparently, you're supposed to spray something like primer or some kind of setting solution on your face before and after you apply your makeup. I never knew this. And now I understand why when I used to hug people, my makeup would, I would just leave my makeup on their face while they're hugging me. It was terrible.
0: Oh, that makes so much sense, actually, because then you're just letting it fall off of your face.
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29: With your Forks area forecast, I'm meteorologist Mace Michaels. Mostly cloudy for tonight with a few showers and thunderstorms. Low in the mid-40s. Clearing out tomorrow morning with a return to sunshine for tomorrow afternoon. Highs in the mid-70s.
0: Then another round of showers and some thunderstorms Tuesday night into Wednesday. Cooler 60s. Celebrate Independence Day in Worthington, Minnesota. Live music, food, fireworks on July 3rd and 4th. Currently 57 degrees.
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0: 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What's going in the boxes?
1: Quinoa and lentils, curried lentils. 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
1: You see it in movies all the time, but do ultimatums actually happen in real life? 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This conversation is coming up because Gianna and I were talking about what she had to do with her boyfriend.
2: I told him that I wanted to be a journalist.
1: Okay.
2: And he was like, when are you going to give up? Like a couple years in. And I was like, I'm not giving up. Goodbye.
1: He said, when are you going to give up?
2: And that was it. I was like, you're either going to accept me as this, because this is my dream, or we're not going to be together. 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
1: Yeah, I'm actually kind of glad that happened for you, because I'm sure some much worse things would come up down the road.
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0: The home of the Trevor D in the Morning Show, XL93. It's McCabe. We were just talking to Gianna on the show about how her boyfriend gave her an ultimatum of picking like her dream career or him. So we're talking about ultimatums. When was the last time you had to do this in a relationship? Tell me at McCabe Radio on Instagram. If you got a good one, I need to put you on the show tonight.
1: He was the proud owner of a Saint Bernard, and he wanted the dog to sleep in the bed with us.
0: Oh, this is the typical dog or me thing.
1: And I'm like, I am sorry, I'm only sharing my bed with one 140-pound beast. So, and it took some time to train him. I mean, the dog and the boyfriend, but I won and it worked.
0: So it's an example of a positive ultimatum. You got what you needed.
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25: With your Forks area forecast, I'm meteorologist Mace Michaels. Mostly cloudy for tonight with a few showers and thunderstorms. Low in the mid-40s. Clearing out tomorrow morning with a return to sunshine for tomorrow afternoon. Highs in the mid-70s. Then another round of showers and some thunderstorms Tuesday night into Wednesday. Cooler, 60s. Celebrate Independence Day in Worthington, Minnesota. Live music, food, fireworks on July 3rd and 4th. Currently 54 degrees.
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She'll be alright. 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She will save herself this time. And in fact, tonight, she did confirm. 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
1: Thank you for having us on today, especially if you're in the car, because apparently that is your happy place. This survey says the car is the number one happy place for 40% of Americans. It makes sense. You get your you time, your music, and you listen to us.

0: Don't forget to tell your smart device to play XL93 on iHeartRadio. We're talking about ultimatums on the show tonight at McCabe Radio on Instagram. That's where you can follow me and chime in on this discussion. It's basically been about relationships so far, but Jenny is calling with something to do with her family. What was the last ultimatum you had to give someone?
1: So my son is 9 years old, and the ultimatum was for him to do the dishes, or he's going to be put on punishment for the rest of his life.
0: Wait, for the rest of his life, what are you going to do to him? Like, what's the stipulation?
1: Basically, that only works maybe 20% of the time. I'm sitting here staring at a sink full of dishes as we speak.
0: I'm sorry, but I fully agree. If somebody said that, I wouldn't listen. Just saying.
2: This is my wake-up show. Here's what you missed on the Trevor D in the Morning Show on XL93. Talk to the mayor Tuesday. Hit us up with your questions for Grand Forks Mayor Brandon Bochensky.
3: I believe we've touched on this before. What is going on with the hoe? And can we resurrect the old hoe?
4: I would love to. You know, the Westford Hoe is one of the places I was brought when I was on a college visit back in the day. So it has it strikes a chord with me, some nostalgia there. So it was sad to see that go a number of years ago. I don't think it's coming back to its former glory. The lot's up for sale. There's been some demolition already taking place there.
3: And they blew up the bridge.
4: It's for sale.
5: You know, my parents had their honeymoon there.
3: Honeymoon?
5: Yeah, wow. I think so. Well, I got married in Sioux Falls. I think the honeymoon was there. Huh?
4: If anyone wants to buy it, it's available. They could certainly bring it back to the former glory of where RJ's parents' honeymoon was.
5: Now, I'm a Graftonite. I don't know much about the lore of that. That is the building that used to have the legs sticking out of the window? The Westwood, right?
4: Yeah. Yep.
3: Yeah, I know what you're talking about.
5: That's gone, right? Doesn't exist anymore?
4: Oh, yeah.
5: Oh, okay. Well, that's too bad.
4: So we're going to bring it back, though.
3: Was the hole that made you sign on to become a University of North Dakota funding Sioux back in the day?
4: That was one of the stops. Ryan Hale took me around to my visit. He was out on a medical red shirt, and I ended up playing with him and his brother later. But he took me around town, showed me all the good spots, and part of making me come here. You know, it might have been seeing Ralph Engelstad Arena, but I also went to the Westwood Hall, so that gave another 5% towards Grand Forks.
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0: home of the Trevor D in the Morning Show on XL93, the Forks Hit Music Station. I think this is truly going to be one of the dumbest things you've heard this week, but I just found out that I have been emptying my vacuum the wrong way. Like, how does somebody not know how to do that for this long? So it has me thinking, what are those things that you've been doing wrong, like, your entire life and just figured out how to do? Let's come together and learn together. Kayla, what's yours?
1: I just found out that you're supposed to floss before you brush your teeth. And I've always been doing it after I brush my teeth.
0: Oh, no. See, like, you floss and then it gets, like, the crap out of there and then you brush it all away.
1: Oh, no. Yeah, I didn't know that. Oh, well.
0: Here's to better teeth health.
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19: 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Weather.
20: With your Forks area forecast, I'm meteorologist Mace Michaels. Mostly cloudy for tonight with a few showers and thunderstorms. Low in the mid-40s. Clearing out tomorrow morning with a return to sunshine for tomorrow afternoon. Highs in the mid-70s. Then another round of showers and some thunderstorms Tuesday night into Wednesday. Cooler, 60s. Celebrate Independence Day in Worthington, Minnesota. 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It's 55 right now.
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1: As we're getting closer to the hottest summer months, home experts say the best way to keep your house cool is actually just closing the blinds during the day. Yeah, all of the heat coming through your windows and just heating it up. Pretty obvious, right?

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It's McCabe. Shinedown's coming to the Fargo Dome. You ready? Thursday, August 20th. You got tickets to win with the Trevor D in the Morning Show and throughout the day here on your Concert Connection. 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
1: It's McCabe. I just found out earlier in the show that I have been emptying my vacuum the wrong way because I guess I'm an idiot. So what are those things that you have been doing wrong your entire life that you just found out you're doing wrong?
2: So, like, I just found out that apparently I have not been hanging the toilet paper the right way.
1: Oh, no. See, this one is a debate. I don't know if there is a right or a wrong.
2: I guess it's supposed to go over, according to my fiancé, and my whole life I've been having it come under. I don't know.
1: Look, it's whatever is best for you.
2: I feel like the world should weigh in. Is it supposed to be toilet paper over or toilet paper under? I'm still so confused.
1: It really is up to you. It doesn't matter.
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5: You ready for a question of the day?
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5: 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If your life had a skip intro button, what would it skip?
7: City council meetings.
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0: cleaning up after dinner. You know, all the plates. If your wife's going to cook dinner, you got to clean it up. And it's just like a 45-minute skip where all the dishes are clean and put away. That's what I would skip.
1: Not to mention if you've got to take the trash out.
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0: Leftovers away.
1: I think I finally thought of one, because we don't want to skip life. Adam Sandler taught us in the Click movie.
2: Right.
1: You're skipping everything in life. 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

0: 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What's up? 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Happy Monday nights on socials at New Hit List. I'm at La Crystal Rosas. We're trying to put you in the know with the good when it comes to new music. The best in the new music world. Some BTS on the way. That new Madonna and Sabrina song is so good. Tyla and Zara, so much more too. 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You can try it now.
1: 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Shinedown, Fargo Dome, August 20th. Have I mentioned yet that we are your concert connection? It's an important nugget of information that we hope for you to retain. That when it comes to thinking, who is your concert connection? It's us! We are your concert connection. Oh, yeah, I did mention it back there. Sorry, really can't be said too many times, though. The 2026 Great Year of Concert Ticket Winning continues on XL93. It's true, in the Chinese calendar, the 2026 is the year of the concert, right?
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23: With your Forks area forecast, I'm meteorologist Mace Michaels. Mostly cloudy for tonight with a few showers and thunderstorms. Low in the mid-40s. Clearing out tomorrow morning with a return to sunshine for tomorrow afternoon. Highs in the mid-70s. Then another round of showers and some thunderstorms Tuesday night into Wednesday. Cooler, 60s. Celebrate Independence Day in Worthington, Minnesota. 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

It's XL93. On the new hit list, I'm Crystal Rosas. Congrats to Zara Larsson. She is officially an independent artist. She says a lot of record labels have been reaching out to her. We'll see who gets her because she's bringing in those big books now. Tyla and Zara Larsson, she did it.

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1: 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We're at new hit list. I'm at La Crystal Rosas. Her name is Stella Lefty. This one's Boston. Her voice goes crazy. On a train.

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0: 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I love checking in with what you're saying on the talkbacks. So we got one here.
1: Yo, Crystal, it's Liam. Just wanted to give a birthday shout out to my mom, Eileen. She put me onto this new hit list and I love it.
0: Aw, happy birthday, mommy. Thank you for putting Liam on to the new hit list. More on the way, Justin Bieber, One Republic, Pink Pantherist. So keep it locked.
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4: Robot shoes.
6: Interesting.
4: That will let you walk three times faster. 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
6: I'm not joking. I think I do walk around 6 miles per hour as is. 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I have to sit there and focus on how to walk slower.
4: Inside
6: and I just
4: too.
6: Look dumb. I just look dumb because I'm like, how do you guys walk so slow? I really want to know how people walk so slow. 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But everyone to me just looks like they're just lollygagging
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6: The
4: faster you walk, I agree.
6: And I'm like, constant.
4: The faster you move, the more time you have for other activities.
6: Exactly.
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6: I wonder if it'll help us. Yeah.
4: You're gonna be able to walk to Grafton than driving to Grafton.
6: I like that idea.
4: I wonder what the actual retail price is, because I don't think these two radio boys are going to be forking out $500 for these.
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Riley Green is coming to the Ralph Saturday, August 22nd, and you can win your way in on the Trevor D in the morning show and throughout the day on XL93. We were

0: that just carbonated tea?
1: No, you'd think it would be. No, it's got that. So. It's with those little boba balls in it.
0: Balls in the bubble tea?
1: Yes. You know what boba is. You went to Cherry Berry before and had them.
0: Okay, so it's not like dipping the bag in the tea and you get the bubble balls in your bubble tea.
1: No. I don't even know what you said there.
0: I don't either. 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
1: Well, you educate yourself, Trevor.
0: It's International Jazz Day today. Day jazz to appreciate hands. And recognize the rich culture and heritage of jazz hands. National Bugs Bunny Day. Hey, what's up, Doc? My name's Bugs Bunny. Not bad.
1: That's hard.
0: I'm not. 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
1: 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Meh. 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
0: it's probably copyright infringement.
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0: So we can't do
1: that's
0: it
1: right.
0: Anyway.
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11: With your Forks area forecast, I'm meteorologist Mace Michaels. Mostly cloudy for tonight with a few showers and thunderstorms. Low in the mid-40s. Clearing out tomorrow morning with a return to sunshine for tomorrow afternoon. Highs in the mid-70s. Then another round of showers and some thunderstorms Tuesday night into Wednesday. Cooler, 60s. Celebrate Independence Day in Worthington, Minnesota. Live music, food, fireworks on July 3rd and 4th. Currently 49 degrees.
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5: Question numero uno today. What is Bugs Bunny's famous catchphrase?
6: What's up, Doc?
7: What's up, Doc?
5: That sounded like it. Bugs Bunny.
7: It did. Yeah, you did.
5: Is this Bugs or is Julie? All right, let's try note numero dos here. Which human hunter is Bugs' most common nemesis?
6: Elmer Fudd.
7: Oh, fantastic.
5: Are these easy?
7: These are pretty easy, Trev.
5: All right, let's try to pick it up.
6: You got to remember, I'm a boomer, so I need easier questions.
5: All right, getting cocky here. Let's try this one. In which state does Bugs often claim he should have turned left?
6: Oh, that one.
5: Really, it's a city.
7: Yeah, but you'd have to know the city. 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
7: 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But he always said, I guess I should have taken that left turn at...
6: New York? I don't know.
7: No, I believe it's Albuquerque. I know it's Albuquerque, but if you can tell me the state that Albuquerque is in, you'll be a winner, right, Trevor?
6: New Mexico.
5: There we go. Didn't he say he should have turned left? Oh, he should turn right in Sheboygan.
7: Right in Sheboygan, left in Albuquerque.
6: Okay.
7: Yep. Those are phrases I
6: remember hearing Sheboygan, but do you think Bugs Bunny ever heard of Sheboygan?
7: I don't.
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2: With your Forks area forecast, I'm meteorologist Mace Michaels. Mostly cloudy for tonight with a few showers and thunderstorms. Low in the mid-40s. Clearing out tomorrow morning with a return to sunshine for tomorrow afternoon. Highs in the mid-70s. Then another round of showers and some thunderstorms Tuesday night into Wednesday. Cooler 60s. Celebrate Independence Day in Worthington, Minnesota. 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Right now it's 48.
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13: With your Forks area forecast, I'm meteorologist Mace Michaels. Mostly cloudy for tonight with a few showers and thunderstorms. Low in the mid-40s. Clearing out tomorrow morning with a return to sunshine for tomorrow afternoon. Highs in the mid-70s. Then another round of showers and some thunderstorms Tuesday night into Wednesday. Cooler, 60s. Celebrate Independence Day in Worthington, Minnesota. Live music, food, fireworks on July 3rd and 4th. Currently, it's 47 degrees.
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3: So there was a viral social media post claiming two great white sharks are headed for the Great Lakes.
4: Oh, no.
3: So someone made a video where they debunked it using science and common sense. Here is Dane Sager Kelly breaking down a few reasons why it could never happen.
5: One, it's too cold for most sharks. Like, okay, Greenland sharks could do it, but like they live hundreds and hundreds of years. They have better things to do than visit Ohio. Two, the Great Lakes are freshwater. Sharks need salt water. So we're done, right? Video's over? No one's over there. But Dane, some sharks can swim in freshwater. To that, I say bull. Sharks can swim in freshwater. They can regulate the salt in their bodies, but they still need salt water to live.
4: Bull sharks.
3: Bull sharks.
4: I see what he did there.
3: Yep.
4: Clever.
3: Almost.
4: Too clever.
3: Social media post claiming two great white sharks are headed for the Great Lakes. He's trying to debunk it, but that's exactly what they want us to believe.
4: Exactly. I'm going to be going to the Great Lakes in June. Lake Michigan, I believe. And now I'm all worried about it.
3: Time to reschedule.
4: I guess. Go someplace safer.
3: Let's see. 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
4: I hear Tijuana is pretty safe.
3: 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They are filming a new Sharknado movie. 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
3: want to do this?
4: Yeah, that probably won't work.
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1: How we living? 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
1: All right, don't go far. 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Beyonce coming up. 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
4: The debate is on how we shower, whether you face the shower head or if your back faces the shower head, right? Do you face the shower head or do you turn away? And then I got...
5: I didn't even think this could be a debate because, to me, we all... What's the term? Go both ways.
4: Right, right. Exactly.
5: I'd say 75% front.
4: But then I got the visual in my head that I hope we never argue about this for baths. Because then I got a visual of this guy filling a bathtub just getting face in. That's weird. And that got some experts talking. And there is no one correct way. There is no one correct way. It's basically, you know, how you feel. But your face, they say, this is the experts now. The most sensitive part of your body is packed with nerve endings, and direct water hitting your face can feel overstimulating, especially in high pressure situations or the water is very hot or if you're stressed or fatigued. So facing away can feel more calming and controlled. It reduces sensory input and gives sense of relaxation. Now, I will face it for a moment, I think, if I'm cold, but I always face backwards because, again, it's just too much. One said, are we not rotating? Tell me we're rotating.
5: I want to hear the guy who stands on his hands, like the gymnast, who hands down on the shower and props his legs in the air, twists around.
4: That'll be the next TikTok. In fact, another said, I'm just in there rotating like a rotisserie chicken. That works, yeah, now that I think about it.
5: Something we can make money on. Put that, you know, microwave plate that rotates?
4: Shower plate.
5: The shower plate. You just stand there. You don't have to move. You stand on the plate and it just rotates you in a circle. I didn't really have to do it because it's radio. Now I'm tangled in my headphones cord.
4: The shower plate, mate? Yeah. That will work. Yeah. And it just spins you around because you're too busy. In fact, and that goes along with our Throwback Thursday question is what is the uphill both ways for this generation? And it would be like, well, I used to have to turn myself in the shower because thanks to the plate, mate, I don't have to.
5: Do you know? Do you have the Shark Tank guy's contact info, too, who we talked to?
4: The Shark Tank? No, I don't. But I am friends with the Sharknado dude.
5: We need the Shark Tank guy for our idea. There's money to be made here.
4: Yeah, yeah.
5: By the time we've been talking about this, someone else, I'm sure, has taken
4: it. It's already taken.
5: Nuts.
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2: iHeartRadio Forks area weather. Sunny this morning, becoming mostly cloudy by late this afternoon. Our high today, 75. Tonight, cloudy with some rain after midnight. Our low down to 51. Tomorrow, breezy, mostly cloudy with scattered showers or an isolated thunderstorm. Our high tomorrow, 67. If you want to go all out on the 4th of July, celebrate Independence Day in Worthington, Minnesota with live food, music, and fireworks July 3rd and 4th. I'm meteorologist Sean Cable. Outside now, it's 46.
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Channel 93. What's going on? It's Rach. And we got some national holidays to celebrate to kickstart your Tuesday. And that's coming right up after the weekend. So don't go anywhere. We know just the way to give you some motivation.

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20: iHeartRadio Forks Area Weather. Sunny this morning, becoming mostly cloudy by late this afternoon. Our high today, 75. Tonight, cloudy with some rain after midnight. Our low down to 51. Tomorrow, breezy, mostly cloudy with scattered showers or an isolated thunderstorm. Our high tomorrow, 67. If you want to go all out on the 4th of July, celebrate Independence Day in Worthington, Minnesota with live food, music, and fireworks July 3rd and 4th. I'm meteorologist Sean Cable. 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
1: What's going on? 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

0: President Trump is speaking out on the new deal with Iran. He told reporters just a short time ago it guarantees Iran will not develop or buy a nuclear weapon. He announced the deal as he met with world leaders at the G7 summit in France early Monday. Vice President Vance also spoke about things on Fox News Monday. The deal has not been released by the White House yet, but reports say it will open up the Strait of Hormuz and allow for a 60-day window for the U.S. and Iran to strike a long-term deal that curbs Iran's nuclear ambitions. Primaries are being held today in Georgia, Alabama, Oklahoma, and Washington, D.C. President Trump's political muscle is being tested, including in Georgia's Senate race, where he gave a last-minute endorsement to GOP Congressman Mike Collins. And this week's top 10 songs on the Billboard Hot 100 are out. I Knew It, I Knew You by Taylor Swift is number one. I'm Michael Kastner.
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2: iHeartRadio Forks Area Weather. Sunny this morning, becoming mostly cloudy by late this afternoon. Our high today, 75. Tonight, cloudy with some rain after midnight. Our low down to 51. Tomorrow, breezy, mostly cloudy with scattered showers or an isolated thunderstorm. Our high tomorrow, 67. If you want to go all out on the 4th of July, celebrate Independence Day in Worthington, Minnesota with live food, music, and fireworks July 3rd and 4th. I'm meteorologist Sean Cable. Right now, it's 45.
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12: 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Ah, fudge.
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4: All right, welcome to a busy day, guys, today. Let's jump right in. Well, we'll get the forecast out of the way. Just seasonally cool. Upper 70s is where we should be. We did warm up to about 80 degrees yesterday. Didn't last very long. 82, our high yesterday. Clouds increased 76 today. Decent day to join me up at Thief River Falls for XL 93 Day at Falls Stay and Play, 3 to 6 o'clock, 93 cent hot dogs, chips, sodas, and 93 cent rounds of mini golf up in Thief River Falls. And 2-for-1 go-karts today, too. So that's always fun. 76 today. Then showers likely after midnight. Cloudy, 54 tonight. Wednesday, showers likely, mostly cloudy, 68. Throwback Thursday, mostly sunny, 68. And for Friday, chance of showers and thunderstorms afternoon, mostly sunny, 74. She's chilly right now, 48 in downtown Grand Forks. We're going to heat things up with a winning. Unlimited ride passes to the Greater Grand Forks Fair going out today. We'll declare the really, really important song of the day at 7:15, worth tickets to your show of choice at the North Dakota State Fair in July. Alex Warren, John Party, Jesse Murph, or T.I. with the baby. You choose. But we'll declare the song you're listening for at 7:15. When anything gets your dad, the dad in your life qualified for that Traeger grill from Burger of Sace Hardware we give away Thursday morning. And talk to the mayor Tuesday today. Brandon Baczynski on with us. At 8 o'clock, any question, hard-hitting city stuff to something you've always wondered about, whatever, for Brandon, get that to us in advance. 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
4: TV, the entertainment world, and whatever. We'll begin with a little argument. Little lady argument. Jimmy Lee Curtis and Mariska Hargitay have become friends, but when Variety asked them to interview each other, things got heated when they deferred on how to pronounce Los Angeles.
26: You explained to me that you had come back to Los Angeles, that you had gone through...
27: You just said Los Angeles.
26: Okay, we had this argument. And
27: he says Los Angeles.
26: Okay, but what do you call it? Los Feliz.
27: Yes, but we're not talking about Los Feliz.
26: You don't say Las Feliz.
27: You don't say Los Angeles. Unless
26: you say Los Angeles.
27: You don't. And if I had like a jury here, everyone would vote for me. Go ahead.
26: Hey, who
27: this
26: says
27: is so
26: Los Feliz?
27: But from now on, I'm going to say.
26: Okay. So you probably live there. Do you live there
27: you
26: in Los Feliz?
27: Do you say Los Angeles?
26: So you say Los Angeles.
27: Nobody says that.
26: Okay. Well, anyway.
27: You guys, please, God, let's move on.
26: I know. It's okay. You can laugh.
4: Jamie Lee Curtis, Mariska Hargitay arguing over Los Angeles. I guess I get their argument. It isn't old, but. Let's see him settle it in the octagon. TV, the entertainment world, and whatever. A woman going viral online because her favorite snack is salsa. S-A-L-T-S-A. Salsa, where you dip your salty chips in more salt.
5: Posted a video of myself eating tortilla chips with sea salt, and it's blowing up. Also, for those of you asking, no, I don't eat sea salt all the time. I actually use this salt. It's real salt with real minerals. And for all the people commenting that I have low iron or I have POTS or whatever the other comments were, I have none of that. I actually did get blood work done, and my blood work is completely normal. It's just me wanting salt. It's not like I eat this every single day. It's just sometimes I want salt, and I want chips. It's my salsa.
4: And no matter how much salt's entering her system, whatever she says about the blood work, as long as it's getting her lots of views on TikTok and Instagram, that's all that's important in 2026, right? A woman dipping her chips in loads of salt.
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4: Good news, drive back to time after devastating wildfires burned vast areas of Nebraska ranchland. Thousands of people across the United States stepped up to help the struggling farmers recover. Donations have been pouring in, including over $1 million of relief funds and tens of thousands of dollars worth of hay. Volunteers also helped cover transportation costs, deliver supplies across long distances. Good stuff. Midwesterners stepping up. A Canadian woman found an unusual bond with a group of crows after she helped rescue one of them that was trapped in a gutter. And then after she helped free the crows, she began receiving small gifts from local crows, such as feathers, as forms of gratitude. The birds now follow her during walks, and she often sees this specific crow she saved because it has a leg band. News reports, video up, xl93.com, trivia page if you are a bird person. And two South Carolina deputies saved a young child's life after she stopped breathing in a pool accident, but they responded immediately and were able to use the training to get her breathing again right away.
16: All right, ready? Okay, sweetheart.
17: There we go.
4: Officials say their fast response and composure likely prevented a tragedy, and thankfully the child survived and is doing just fine now. And who was playing the dramatic music in the background? I think they could have done something more to help the officers, but the officers saved the life. Donations pouring in for Nebraska ranchers, two deputies saving a child's life. Your good news trifecta. Wake up and win trivia on the way. Let's get you into Toy Story 5 at River Cinema first. Father's Day creeping up. Win anything. Qualified dad for the Traeger grill from Burger Face Hardware. Jerry Seinfeld talking dad clothes.
19: Nonetheless, the father remains proud. Dressing in bizarre outfits around the house on the weekends. All fathers essentially dress in the clothing style of the last good year of their lives. Whatever a man was wearing around the time he got married, he freezes that moment in fashion history and rides it out to the end. You see fathers on the street, 05, 91, 83.

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2: 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Proud to be your movie premiere connection. Let's get you into Toy Story 5 opening up this weekend at River Cinema. I need a correct response to this wake up and win trivia question. I'm going to make you crave burgers in the 6 o'clock hour this morning. YouGov polled more than 44,000 people with the question, which fast food chain has the best tasting burgers? What is the number one answer? YouGov polling more than 44,000 people with the question, which fast food chain has the best tasting burgers? 701-746-9393. Not so much what you think, but what is the number one answer? I guess I'd like to know what you think, too. I think we will get to Freak Files coming up. Father's Day shoppers choosing this for dad in 2026. That's rapidly approaching. And the worst time of day to mow your lawn in the Freak Files. We'll go to the Fox News Department for an XL93 information update next. YouGov polling more than 44,000 people with the question, which fast food chain has the best tasting burgers? Let's get you in Toy Story 5, 701-746-9393, and get your dad qualified, the dad in your life qualified for that Traeger grill.
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19: The Iran deal is a big deal at the G7 summit. I'm Dave Anthony, Fox News.
20: They will not develop, purchase, buy, or any other thing. They're not going to acquire a nuclear weapon. If they do, all hell will rain down on them.
19: President Trump, a short time ago, sitting next to the Emir of Qatar at the summit in France.
20: Because they were really on the line. They were in the front line. They were being shot at just about as much as anybody, but you were a lot closer.
19: The president says the memorandum of understanding with Iran that will be finalized Friday will have shipping fully flowing again through the Strait of Hormuz while nuclear negotiations continue. And the president insists...
20: No, we're not investing any money. We have the right to if we want, but we're not investing any money. We didn't pay for it like Obama did. He paid.
19: Referencing the 2015 Iran nuclear deal, he canceled during the first Trump administration. But there are questions about what Iran gets financially, with details still not released.
21: The only economic benefit that Iran would see from the U.S. is lifting of the sanctions.
19: Fox's Aisha Hosni monitoring the summit from Geneva.
21: We're eager to see this text because that might be included in this text. But right now, according to the vice president and U.S. officials, it sounds like that money is coming from the Gulf. Gulf allies will put that fund together, $300 billion. We don't know if it's up front over the course of time.
19: Russia's war in Ukraine, also a big topic at the G7 summit. The Air Force will try to figure out why a B-52 bomber went down in a fiery crash right after takeoff in California, killing all 8 people on board. There are primaries or runoffs in 3 states today, Alabama and Oklahoma and Georgia, where the polls are just opening. Same in Washington, D.C., where they're voting for mayor.
22: Former council member Kenya McDuffie, council member and Democratic Socialist Janice Lewis-George, they're the front runners in the Democratic primary, which all but assures them a general election win in this heavily Democratic city. One of the major issues splitting the two, addressing teen takeovers.
19: That's Fox's Rich Edson. 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
2: 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Love to get you in Toy Story 5, opening this weekend at River Cinema. I can also offer up here a gift card to DHI Sweet Streets. 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Let's get Dad on the short list for the Traeger Grill from Burger Face Hardware. Which fast food chain has the best tasting burger? YouGov, Sarah. 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
1: I thought you guys would get this one. 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
1: Father's Day. Five sleeps away. I wish we had a grill for every dad out there, but we only have one to give away. Wouldn't anything qualified dad for that? We'll give it away this Thursday. Five sleeps till Father's Day. A new poll, a research are revealing some people taking a new approach to it this year. A new PwC poll finds 7 in 10 think dads would rather receive experience gifts and quality time over traditional presents. 51% are planning to give an experience as a holiday gift. As for what they're getting dads in their lives, 72% of all respondents expect to spend an average of $93 on physical gifts like clothing and shoes. Another 70% plan to spend about 60% on dining experiences. Nearly half of those polled planning to buy at least one subscription gift for Father's Day, including food and beverage, video streaming, and gaming. There's a Netflix membership. Happy subscription. Happy Father's Day, Dad. Seems odd. A lot of Americans planning to celebrate the holiday. It's still behind Mother's Day in both participation and spending. Artificial intelligence also influencing shoppers, especially younger ones. Overall, 18% of respondents will use AI tools for Father's Day gift research, jumping to 27% for Gen Z and 28% for millennials. Spend some time with Dad is what he really, really wants. Kind of feel that trend's been on the uptick for both moms and dads, really since COVID years. Mowing the lawn today. The best time, the worst time to mow your lawn. Let's focus on the worst. The answer is not during the ball game. According to pro landscapers, there are two times during the course of the day that are less optimum for mowing for different reasons. Morning. Experts say resist mowing first thing in the morning. Early morning can be the worst time of day to mow, specifically if it's still wet with dew. Wet grass doesn't cut well, clogs mowers and dulls blades, as well as spreads diseases more easily. Also, neighbors that sleep in. And midday, also another bad time. Pros say exposing just cut grass blades to excessive heat can damage or dry them out. Also, there's what midday heat can do to your body. Heat stroke is a real concern, so save your mowing for late afternoon or early evening. Or maybe pay the neighborhood kid $25 to do it. That's a good time to do it. But morning, avoid mornings and middays if you can. All right. Not very long from now, we'll be talking the real pumpkin spice season, but the pumpkin spice of summer. Pickles blowing up this summer, having a serious moment. You can now find pickle-flavored popcorn, pretzels, protein bars, hummus, and even frozen pizza. 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I just would have an issue baking them. Smoothie King even teamed up with Grillo's Pickles to create a pickle smoothie. That sounds disgusting. It's gotten so intense that a food trend forecaster said that pickles have become the main character. Apparently, Gen Z is craving, quote, food that bites back. Guess I've tried a pickle milkshake before a long, long time ago. I still don't recommend it. Still can't get the taste out of my mouth. But pickles, the pumpkin spice of summer, wrapping up your Freak Files for Tuesday, June 16th.
2: XL93 weather.
1: Clouds increase, 76 today. Showers likely after midnight. Cloudy, 54 for Wednesday's showers. Likely mostly cloudy, 68. Throwback Thursday, mostly sunny, 68. And Friday, a chance of showers and thunderstorms. Afternoon, mostly sunny and 74. Right now, she's a little chilly. Sun-filled skies and 49 downtown. Got a divorce to tell you about. And TV tidbits on the way after Zara Larson's Midnight Sun. 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
4: 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Password, 9 o'clock NBC with Ice-T and Jimmy Fallon. That should be fun. Disney Plus, streaming services, documentary of A Spark Into a Flame, Hamilton and Hip Hop, and over on Netflix, the third season premiere of America's Sweethearts, Dallas Cowboys Cheerleaders. We'll open up that birthday hotline, 701-746-9393, who celebrates Tuesday, June 16th. We'll address those 8:15 like we always do. 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This happened May 18th after almost 10 years of marriage. A source says it's a mutual decision between the two and a private family matter. They got married August of 2016 before he was really a big deal. The relationship had a share of ups and downs, including Jelly's infidelity and a brief separation. As of last night, neither of them have made a statement. Jelly Roll is currently on his Little Ass Shed tour with Post Malone. Wouldn't that be a fun show? But Jelly Roll filing for divorce from Bunny XL. We're going to get into a question of the day today. We're going to talk tattoos. Let me explain next. Right now, Mr. Roll with Marshmallow. It's Holy Water on XL93.

0: Father's Day, five sleeps away. 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Stuck tattoos today. If you were allowed to get a tattoo at 10 years old, what tattoo would you have got? I'll put this into perspective here today. Guests and guests galore on the show today. RJ joining the show, and I believe the one they call Sammy will be with him today. We've got a little preview of the Greater Grand Forks Fair about 7:45. And talk to them there Tuesday, Brandon Baczynski on at 8 o'clock. So lots of people to visit with here today, but I want to hear from you. If you're allowed to get a tattoo at 10 years old, what would you have got? Greater Grand Forks Fair Unlimited. Ride passes going out on the show today. North Dakota State Fair concert. The tickets going out. 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
1: Father's Day is Sunday. 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
12: In the World Cup games today, France takes on Senegal at 2 p.m. on Fox. Norway versus Iraq at 5 p.m. on Fox. Argentina takes on Algeria at 8 o'clock on Fox. And Austria, throw another shrimp on the barbie, takes on Jordan 11 p.m. Fox Sports 1. Today, another full day of action. Catch all the action on 1440 KKXL AM The Fan. Softball, the Grand Forks Spitfires fall to Mankato after scoring 10 runs in the first two innings. They still lose 16-12, the final score. Mankato and Grand Forks will go at it again at 7 o'clock today. Legion Baseball, Fargo Post 2 beats the Grand Forks Royals 11-3 and 3-0, while the West Fargo Patriots defeat East Grand Forks 6-3. Major League Baseball, Josh Bell blasted a three-run homer in the first inning, and the Minnesota Twins held on for a 4-2 win against the Texas Rangers in the opening game of a three-game series in Arlington, Texas. Byron Buxton, the reigning AL Player of the Week, also homered for the Twins, who've won three of the past four games. Game two of the series tonight in Texas. WNBA, the Lynx defeat the Portland Fire 107-74. And that's been a look at sports.
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13: 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Weather.
12: Sunshine this morning. Clouds will increase this afternoon, 76. Showers likely after midnight tonight. Cloudy and 54 for Wednesday. Showers likely mostly cloudy. 68 are forecast high. Extended forecast on the way right now. We have sun in 49 downtown Grand Forks. My question of the day, if you were allowed to get a tattoo at 10 years old, what tattoo would you have got? Really, really important song of the day coming up at 7:15. Getting you into your choice of North Dakota State Fair concerts next month in Minot. And our Here's What You Missed segment, Sweet Potatoes, the theme. How do you say sweet potatoes? We'll talk more after Tame Impala, Jenny, XL93.

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5: Fudge. Fudge. What fudge?
6: Fudge Day today.
7: Ooh. Ah, fudge.
8: Hot fudge.
9: I love your fudge.
10: Only I didn't say fudge.
11: Yeah. Temper fudge.
12: Yes.
13: Ah, fudge.
14: Fudge.
15: In honor of National Fudge Day,
16: fudge makers.
17: Fudge it up.
18: Right now.
19: It's showtime.
20: No fudge. Yeah, it's Tuesday.
21: I was going to buy fudgicles yesterday, in fact.
20: You're almost preparing.
21: I was. I did, yeah. But Kimberly said, we're leaving on Saturday. No point. She shut me down. Couldn't get the fudgicles. And then she said, we already have dream bars and ice cream bars.
20: But you wanted a fudgicle.
21: Exactly. Do you say fudgicle or fudgicle?
20: That's funny you bring that up.
21: Is there a poll on this?
20: I'd go fudgicle.
21: You say fudgicle. I think I say fudgicle. My brother says fudgicle.
20: Fudgicle.
21: Fudgicle.
20: I'm too excited.
21: Might have to put a poll out on that, yeah.
20: This will go nicely with our Here's What You Missed highlight. We're going to bring our poll here in just a bit.
21: Okay.
20: It's Fresh Veggies Day. Good day to eat your veggies. They're in season now. Dip them in fudge today.
21: Yeah. Nobody does that, do they? Vegetables? Fruits, I can see.
20: Today you could.
21: Okay.
20: World Sea Turtle Day. We want to say a special hello to all you sea turtles listening on the iHeartRadio app today.
21: Absolutely.
20: Day to raise awareness about sea turtles and protecting them and their habitats. Hello, sea turtles. We have a lot going on today. A lot of guests in studio and on the phone today. Grand Forks Mayor Brandon Bochensky.
21: That's what I thought it was. Talk to the Mayor Tuesday.
20: Talk to the Mayor Tuesday is here. We've got a really, really important song of the day to declare. We're going to get you into the North Dakota State Fair. Your choice of concerts. We've got a few of them you can choose from. We'll go through the list of concerts here in about 10 minutes. 7:15, we'll declare the song you're listening for.
21: The really, really important song of the day. Big and important. Gotcha.
20: You hear that song, call an eye, and you claim tickets to one of those shows at the North Dakota State Fair. We've got ride passes, unlimited ride passes at the Greater Grand Forks Fair to give away again today. Let's see what else. Oh, Toy Story 5 opens up this weekend. We're your movie premiere connection, getting you into Toy Story 5. We're going to take care of that. And 8 a.m., 11 a.m., 2 p.m., and 5 p.m., your crack to win $2,500. Do a little summer traveling. It's the 250K USA giveaway. We'll get you some monies, hopefully today at some point. Do you want to look at the forecast?
21: I already have, pal, and it's a nightmare.
20: Well, I don't know if it's a nightmare. It might be being a little dramatic.
21: Slightly dramatic?
20: You're being dramatic. She didn't get a fudgicle yesterday.
21: That's my problem.
20: Increasing clouds. Not a bad day today. In fact, a good day to join me up at Falls Day and Play up in Thief River Falls for XL 93 Day. 93-cent go-kart rides.
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20: I'll buy you a fudgicle if you come up there today.
21: I got to mow my mom's lawn.
20: They have 93-cent dogs, hot dogs.
21: Oh, okay,
20: you can't
21: okay.
20: Go home with a puppy.
21: Hot dog. Okay, I was going to say, we might make it up for that one.
20: 93-cent puppies. Chips, drinks, 2-for-1 go-karts, XL93 Day. It is finally here after being rescheduled due to inclement weather last week. 76 today, your forecast high. Cloudy, showers likely after midnight, 54. Tomorrow, showers likely, mostly cloudy and 68. Throwback Thursday, mostly sunny, 68. And for Friday, a chance of showers and thunderstorms afternoon, mostly sunny, up to 74. It is 50 right now in downtown Grand Forks. Should I ask you if you got the pool up? I almost texted you Saturday. I was doing some yard work. I was trimming the shrubberies, yeah. And I figured my buddy's in one of those pool chairs, feet kicked up.
21: It is not up. And I don't know if it's going up this year. We leveled the ground last night. But, okay. You know.
20: Well, you might as well now.
21: But that's the thing, though, Clyde. I told you, unless you want to go up there and check the water, you got to do that every day.
20: Yeah,
21: if I fill this and then go on vacation for a week here next week, what am I going to do? You know, it'll be full of algae by the time I get back. And then it's July, and that's, you know, winter. So I just don't know if that's going to happen. We'll see.
20: Oh, somebody please bring my buddy a fudgicle. We've got to get the pool up. Let's catch you up right now.
22: Are you ready?
23: TV, the entertainment world, and whatever. Here's what you missed on XL93.
20: All right, so we talked about minute, a couple minutes ago, how to say fudgicle.
21: Yes, and we still don't know.
20: We still don't know. I say it one way, RJ says it a different way.
21: I think I say fudgicle. Yeah, I do.
20: Fudgicle.
21: But I think it's fudgicle on... I'm going to look this up.
20: Well, here's our next one. How do you say this?
21: Sweet potatoes.
20: Sweet potatoes.
21: Yeah.
20: There's no debate.
21: Well, ours is better. Hey, the one we just came up with is a better debate than this.
20: I think so, too. Listen in as this young woman corrects her boyfriend on his pronunciation of sweet potatoes.
1: Sweet potatoes.
2: And what am I saying?
1: Sweet potatoes.
2: I know you hear it different.
1: Say it.
2: Sweet potatoes. Sweet potatoes.
1: Not sweet potatoes. Sweet potatoes.
2: I don't hear it.
1: Sweet potatoes.
2: Sweet potatoes.
1: Yeah, good.
2: Oh, what was I saying before?
1: Sweet potatoes.
2: What were you saying?
1: Sweet potatoes.
21: She's right.
2: I don't get it.
1: This is emphasis.
2: Sweet potatoes.
1: Yeah, good.
2: That's what I've been saying.
1: No, you're
2: not
1: saying sweet potatoes.
2: Sweet potatoes.
21: Yeah, because sweet potatoes would be regular potatoes that have been sugarized, right?
20: Like
21: right, if you had some potatoes and you put some sugar on it, you'd say, those are sweet potatoes, right? But if it is the actual vegetable, which is called a sweet potato, then you have to emphasize sweet.
20: I am kind of shocked we've gone this long into the sweet potato conversation with neither one of us talking about tossing these in the garbage because regular potatoes are better than sweet potatoes.
21: Oh, they're much better, right?
20: Never would I ever take a scoop of sweet potatoes at a holiday get-together. In fact, we wouldn't make those.
21: Yeah, I have squash once in a while, but that is not the same. What's that?
20: What has your significant other told you you aren't doing correctly, but you know your way is right?
21: Okay, see, is that that would be a good topic.
20: I think it would.
21: Okay, that's a definitely good topic. By the way, here, going back to our fudgicle, mm-hmm. I say fudgicle, you say fudgicle. My brother does too, so don't feel bad. I'm not like going to disown you as a friend or anything like that. But the correct spelling and pronunciation is fudgicle, which it's a registered trademark, I guess. Okay.
20: By the way, how many do you now have in your freezer?
21: Are we still at zero? Yes, we're still at zero.
20: I'm just trying to get somebody to get you a fudge.
21: Oh, okay.
20: A fudgicle today.
21: Fudgicle. There we go.
20: I'm trying to be helpful.
21: Hey, it's National Fudge Day today.
20: It is.
21: Yeah.
20: It's now or never, buddy. Let's get into our question of the day today. Here's what we're talking about today. We've got a guest. We just have to resurrect her off the floor here.
21: Yeah, this one here, I said, are you sure, Sammy, that you want to get up and drive to Grand Forks today? And she did, but yet she's laying there now staring at the ceiling. There's a smile on her face at least, but still staring.
20: If you were allowed to get a tattoo at 10 years old, what tattoo would you have got? That's our question of the day.
21: Yes.
20: I know she's not 10, but she's close enough.
21: Ballpark. Closer than we are.
20: Yeah. It's been a few years.
21: Yeah.
20: That's our question of the day today. Fun little question du jour today. Some answers rolling in already. At 10, I was obsessed with dinosaurs, so I absolutely would have gotten a massive T-Rex on my arm. I thought Jurassic Park was basically a personality trait. Thank goodness my mom only let me buy the lunchbox version instead of permanently becoming that dino kid for life. Henna tattoo is such a great invention.
21: Oh, yeah. Those are the ones that disappear after a while. Like, they're more permanent than the little water ones they put on.
20: Oh, yeah. The hennas, I think, last
21: Why doesn't anybody... That should be just the thing. Like, why not? It's the greatest thing in the world, yeah.
20: For everybody.
21: Yeah, I agree.
20: You're going to tire of your tattoo at one point and want something new.
21: Exactly. No, there's no debate on that. We're right.
20: We're moving on. We don't need the tangents. It's not Tangent Tuesday.
21: No, we got it.
20: Let's see. What's rolling in here? XL93 Facebook page. If you're allowed to get a tattoo at 10 years old, what tattoo would you have gotten? Probably a kitty from Shelly.
21: A kitty from Shelly?
20: A kitty. Shelly says kitty.
21: Oh, okay. I said, was there like a movie or something called Shelly that I wasn't aware of?
20: Nikki going saying, Prob's a cat or dog or a horse.
21: Prob's a cat or dog or a horse. Okay, yeah.
20: Tara going with Fester Adams.
21: Fester Adams?
20: That's
21: random. Okay, now that's random, and it's...
20: Love to hear the story behind that one.
21: Yeah.
20: Fester Adams, the Adams family trending much before Wednesday came out. You're 10. You could get a tattoo. What would you have got if it was up to you? We're going to declare a really, really important song of the day coming right up. This is the number one song in the land right now. Pink Panther is Zara Larsson. Stateside is on XL93.

0: Samuelson.
1: Oh yeah, that's right. It's What's Cool with Samuelson.
0: What's cool and trending later in the show, about 8:45. I can't wait today. She's, I can see the wheels rolling already, but she's off the floor. Yeah, XL 93, our special guest here. Hi, Sammy.
2: Hi.
0: Is this not the highlight of your summer holidays, or is this not the highlight of your summer holidays?
2: It's just too early for me.
1: It is early, yet you always want to come.
2: Yeah.
1: Because you think we'll go somewhere afterwards, right?
2: Yeah.
0: Where are you going today?
2: I don't know. I still have to convince my dad.
1: To go... to feed you?
2: Food.
1: Oh, yeah. I'm going to have to feed this one. This is the kind of kid you got to feed every day.
0: Really?
1: Yes. You try for every other, you get in trouble. Every day.
2: Well, that's how it should be.
1: Yeah, I know.
0: You don't just put her in the kennel for a day.
1: And... My water dish is empty.
0: Oh, don't go... Chase yourself a chipmunk or a rabbit outside, gnaw until you get to dinner. If you were allowed to get a tattoo at 10 years old, what tattoo would you have got? That's our question of the day today. We're just a couple minutes away from declaring that really, really important song of the day, by the way, to get you into a show at the North Dakota State Fair.
1: Excellent. I thought it was a good topic today because I was always wondering, Sammy, what kind of tattoo would you have gotten at 10 years old?
2: At 10? Probably like a poop emoji.
1: Poop emoji?
0: Poop
1: yeah,
0: emoji.
2: Yeah. Yes. At 10.
0: Yeah, no regrets.
1: No regrets. Poop emoji. Yeah, that sounds about like what you've gotten at 10.
0: And for everyone else listening now, how old are you now, Sammy?
2: 14.
1: Isn't that disgusting? It's terrible. What would you get now?
2: Like a Beatles one or like a cross or something.
1: Oh, okay. Well, now this actually happened to you at Kohl's, right? You were wearing that sweatshirt, right? And then and then the Kohl's lady was like, "Look at this."
2: Yeah, hey, I got a Beatles tattoo.
1: Yeah, and so now that kind of got the ball rolling. Then Sammy called me, told me she wanted to get a tattoo. Now this leads us to the, what would you get as a tattoo at 10 years old?
0: Interesting. I'm trying to think what my answer would have been. I haven't landed on one yet.
1: Yeah,
0: some time
1: 10,
0: ago.
1: That is Heathcliff.
0: What was I big into at 10 years old? Picture of my mom.
1: Yeah, that was it.
0: Picture of my mom and...
1: Maybe a bottle of brandy or something like that? A
0: little TV with Knots Landing on it.
1: Oh, that would have been precious.
0: I don't know. I'll think of an answer, though. I will. Maybe something sports related. What's an incredibly minor personal...
1: Oh, you're Canadian. It would have been a hockey stick and a glass of maple syrup,
0: or
1: right?
0: Something.
1: Yeah, yeah. That's what you would have done.
0: Queen Lizzie Deuce.
1: Yeah.
0: There was, at the old Winnipeg Arena, when it was Jets 1.0, a massive painting of Queen Elizabeth was just hanging from the ceiling.
1: Fantastic.
0: Queen Lizzie Deuce.
1: Lizzie Deuce.
0: That's where my fascination began. I couldn't even watch the game. I was just looking at the beauty of Queen Lizzie Deuce.
1: Oh, that's fantastic.
0: If you were allowed to get a tattoo at 10 years old, what would you have got? I would have gotten my football team's logo, no question. At 10, I was convinced loyalty was forever. Hilarious because by 14, I'd switched teams after one dramatic grand final loss. Imagine carrying that betrayal on my shoulder for the rest of my life.
1: These are when this henna tattoos?
0: Henna tattoos.
1: Henna tattoos. Yeah. That's where they come in.
0: That's still one of my favorite. I think it's an insurance commercial from like 10 years ago where the guy comes into the locker room and he's got the big logo of whatever the team is he plays for. Let's go, guys. And the coach calls him aside and says, "You're traded to Buffalo."
1: That's terrible.
0: A couple more answers rolling in before we declare a really, really important song of the day. What if you're allowed to get a tattoo at 10, what tattoo would you have gotten here? Computer's being a little slow, or maybe it's me being a little slow.
1: It might be you.
0: Julie, going with C-3PO or R2-D2.
1: Oh, that's a good one.
0: R2-D2. Probably Strawberry Shortcake from Kesha.
1: Oh, wow.
0: Kelly going with Scooby-Dooby-Doo.
1: Okay. These are all good ones. These are all ones that I could see people getting today.
0: Oh, for sure. Me too.
1: Yeah, I could see an adult getting Strawberry Shortcake.
0: For a while, I thought I'd like to get a tattoo of... here everyone gets... all the Chinese or Japanese writing on the lower back used to be a place. The ladies would do that.
1: Yes.
0: I still wonder if in Japan people just get random English
1: words. Like an A or a letter?
0: Horse.
1: Horse.
0: Something.
1: That's a great question. We should call somebody.
0: We should just go there and check.
1: Yeah, yeah, I'd love to go to Japan. I think it'd be great.
0: All right. Tangent Tuesday. Really, really important song of the day. We've got, these are the shows you can choose from, by the way. We have Alex Warren. These are all at the North Dakota State Fair. Alex Warren, Friday, the 17th of July. John Party the next day on the Saturday. Jesse Murph, Sunday the 19th. And T.I. with DaBaby.
1: DaBaby?
0: And Waka Flocka Flame.
1: Waka Waka.
0: Saturday the 25th, the old school hip hop show. You can choose one of these. Let's go with Alex Warren and the Bloodline song from Alex Warren.
1: Okay, Bloodline. That's a really, really big, important song of the day.
0: Alex Warren and Yelly Roll.
1: Yelly Roll, together at last?
0: Bloodline. When that song plays, you call, you choose from one of those four concerts at the North Dakota State Fair. We've got to get to trending. We're going to help you out with a little bit of...
1: Housekeeping?
0: Things we are clean...
1: Things we're doing wrong. Eight things we're doing wrong.
0: There we go.
1: Yeah.
0: While we're cleaning, we're going to help you out here.
1: And some of those, I'll just tell you this, some of those were thought to have been helpful.
0: Yeah.
1: But it's come out that they were not.
0: List is already up. We'll go through it in 10 minutes. XL93.com, the Trevor D page. I believe we should do some Choose Your Own Adventure winning right now. We've got our first guest of the day.
1: Yeah.
0: Well, I guess our second guest. We've got Samuelson here.
1: Samuelson.
0: 701-746-9393. 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We've got passes to Toy Story 5, gift card to Firepot Korean Barbecue and Hot Pot. 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
16: From the iHeartRadio North Dakota newsroom, I'm Brenda Stewart. People in Sawyer still cleaning up after powerful thunderstorms that hit a week ago, leaving a trail of damage throughout town. Winds reached 90 miles an hour last Tuesday, uprooting trees and sending them crashing into homes. Several power lines and sewer lines are also affected. City leaders hope that by declaring a wind damage emergency, they can get federal and state help with the cleanup. A rollover crash on I-94 just west of Jamestown left one man dead and a woman and 3 children injured. It happened Sunday night as a truck was headed east on the interstate. The North Dakota Highway Patrol says the driver, a 48-year-old man, died at the scene. A 30-year-old woman and 3 juvenile passengers suffered severe injuries and were taken to a nearby hospital. The State Patrol says no one was wearing a seatbelt. North Dakota roads have been deadlier this year than in years past, with 40 people killed in traffic crashes so far this year.
17: That's a big jump from 27 deaths at this point last year and 25 during the same period in 2024. The State Highway Patrol says about half of those killed this year weren't wearing seatbelts. Officers across the state wrote more than 3,600 tickets during May's Click It or Ticket enforcement campaign. 31 of those citations were for child restraint violations. I'm Carrie Mack.
16: And the North Dakota Department of Public Instruction is evaluating new rules for 4-day-a-week K-12 schools. Some educators say the proposed changes would unfairly burden rural schools. Districts still have to meet the same requirements for minimum instruction time, so school days would be longer. 15 districts have implemented the change so far. I'm Brenda Stewart.
18: In the morning, XL93.
0: Trending, ways you're cleaning wrong coming right up.
1: Yeah, this is why it's best just to not even try.
0: Is that our take? Is that our conclusion?
1: It's my take. It's my take.
0: That's coming up momentarily. XL 93.
19: Hello.
20: Hey.
19: Hey.
0: Good day. Who is this?
19: Tracy.
0: Tracy, here's our question of the day today. If you were allowed to get a tattoo at 10 years old, what tattoo would you have got?
19: Oh, gosh, it probably would have been, like, Pound Puppies or something like that.
1: Pound Puppies. I had a pair of Pound Puppy slippers. I forgot about them.
0: Had or have?
1: Okay, have.
0: Excellent. I am now peanut butter and jealous. Pound Puppies. We've had some solid answers here today.
1: We really have.
0: So, say hi to Sammy.
19: Hi, Sammy.
21: Hi.
0: She's going to tell us what's cool for boys and girls in the summer of 2026 coming up here next hour. So I'm excited for that.
1: Yeah, totally.
19: All right.
0: What can we get for you today? We've got tickets to the, we've got ride passes for the Greater Grand Forks Fair. We can get you the races, River City Speedway. We can send you to Toy Story 5 at River Cinema opening up this weekend. Gift card to Northern Air Action Park. Talk to us, Tracy.
19: We will do the fair.
0: Let's get to the Greater Grand Forks Fair.
19: Yay.
0: What's your favorite fair ride?
19: Well, now that I'm older, not the twirly one.
0: Mine's the French fry stand.
19: Yeah, right? yep.
0: Greater Grand
19: Corn
0: Forks.
19: Corn dog stand, lemonade.
0: Oh, that's delicious, too.
1: That is
0: too.
1: Good stuff, yep.
0: One sleep, the fair begins, and we'll run through Sunday. Should we put the dad in your life on the short list for our Traeger Grill from Burger Face Hardware? If you can tell us why.
19: Sure.
0: He is the best?
19: Yeah, I will do my husband, actually.
0: Why is he the best?
19: Because he just works hard, two jobs, and does everything for us and helps us when we need it. And
0: he's out of your hair when he's working two jobs.
19: Exactly.
0: Everybody wins.
19: Yeah.
0: Thursday, 8:35, we'll give away the Traeger Grill from Burger Face Hardware. 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
0: All right, now we're here to help you with your
22: housekeeping.
1: Yeah, so there's a new article on cleaning mistakes that are making your home actually dirtier, okay? Yeah.
0: I know we're all guilty of some of these.
1: We probably are.
0: We're trying.
1: Okay. Okay, this makes sense. Number one is actually, this is one of the worst things you can do, is forgetting to clean the things you use to clean. Okay? Now, the equipment we clean with also needs to be cleaned. You know, your vacuums, your washing machines, your toilet brushes. You got to clean those things.
0: You don't think about that.
1: And then, so it's a never-ending cycle. Then you got to clean the things that you use to clean the things that you clean things with.
0: That'd be a fun store to open.
1: Yeah?
0: Cleaning supplies for things you clean with.
1: There we go.
0: Is there room in the mall?
1: I think so. I don't know. It's pretty packed. A lot of competition there. Mopping floors with laundry detergent. Now, you're thinking to yourself, why would you mop your floor with laundry detergent? Well, guess what? This was a hack that went viral a few years ago. In fact, we probably...
0: Now I remember that.
1: Yeah, I think we did that, yeah. Well, all that's going to do is leave residue that will attract and trap dirt. So sometimes don't go with those hacks
0: that you see. If it's on TikTok, if it's on Instagram, check with an expert. Should be the rule every time.
1: Yeah, yep. All right, using cleaning agents incorrectly because you didn't read the instructions. I think we're probably all guilty of that one. Some products are just ineffective when used wrong, but others can cause damage, scratching, warping, you know?
0: That's true.
1: Taking off of furniture, stuff like that.
0: There's bottles, like I'll grill, and then because my grill is just a couple years old, I'll clean it up when we're done, and I just grab a bottle of
1: whatever.
0: This is green, this is blue, and I've been busted. Well, my wife will say, nope, that's the Windex. Use this one. I mean, they're all cleaning supplies. They all spray, and it smell nice.
1: You think, yeah.
0: There's proper ones to use.
1: I think so. Yeah. That's where directions come in. Spraying cleaning agents directly on the surfaces unless directed in the instructions. I call them the destructions.
0: The destructions.
1: Yeah. It's generally better to apply cleaning products to the sponge or the cloth and things like that.
0: I never knew that either.
1: Yeah, there we go. See, we're learning today, Trevor. That's the whole point of trending. Combining cleaning products that render each other ineffective. It can also lead to chemical reactions and unintended consequences. Like if you were to mix your bleach and ammonia, it could kill you. You know, you don't want to do that.
0: No.
1: So maybe not combine things. But sometimes it's a little bit less, not as bad as killing you, but it will just make the products ineffective, you know. Overlooking dust buildup on vents and fans. Yeah, you're supposed to nix the dust in places like that. That will allow the dust to spread. Otherwise, spreads far and wide when you don't do that.
0: The problem, like, say you're in the bathroom and you're taking care of whatever you're doing in the bathroom. You see it and think, I'll get to that next time I clean. But
1: you never do.
0: Whew, it's gone the second you leave the bathroom.
1: You never do. Yeah, you know, once the button falls off, you'll never fix it.
0: It's not our fault.
1: You say you're going
0: to,
1: but you don't. Yeah, no, I know. I hear you. Cleaning infrequently or sporadically. No one wants to hear this, but it is true. If you clean regularly, it makes it easier. Yeah, I get that. And here we go, Patrick. Washing your windows on a sunny day, not a good idea. Cleaning glass on a bright day causes streaks and cloudy windows. 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
0: But I thought you'd just see the streaks because it is sunny. That's the only reason. The streaks are there when you do it on a cloudy day.
1: This might be a chicken or the egg kind of thing here, pal. I don't know. Because I've noticed when it's really cold out, it never dries.
0: Correct.
1: So, like, it has to be perfect?
0: I like what you first said. Just don't do it. Or better yet, hire out someone else
1: will
0: do it.
1: Hire out. Hire some housekeeping.
0: Hire some?
1: Housekeeping? Absolutely.
0: That's our endorsement for housekeeping today. It's trending. It's all up at XL93.com, the Trevor D page.
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0: 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Forecast today, we've got clouds on the increase, but we'll still get to 76 this afternoon. Showers likely, mainly after midnight. Cloudy, 54 tonight. Tomorrow, showers likely, mostly cloudy and 68. Throwback Thursday, mostly sunny, 68. And for Friday, a chance of showers and thunderstorms. Afternoon, mostly sunny, 74. Sun-filled skies right now, we're up to 52. Downtown Grand Forks. Something you did not know about Leonardo DiCaprio next. And the Shawshank Redemption.
1: Yes. My favorite movie.
0: Stand by, Betch Didn't Know, after we choose Texas with Ella Langley.

0: bet you didn't know. 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
1: What's a fact?
0: XL93.
2: All right, time to educate the masses today.
3: Okay.
2: Bet you didn't know. The average lightning flash would light a 100-watt light bulb for 3 months. I don't know how they tested that.
3: I honestly thought it'd be more than that. I thought it was a lot more power in a lightning strike.
2: Yeah, I would think so too, right? Yeah.
3: It, just one bulb? I thought you were going to say it would light a city for like 2 years or something. Yeah?
2: Good thing there's so many lightning strikes. Bet you didn't know Washington, D.C. has a higher population than two states. You want to guess?
3: Vermont. And Wyoming.
2: That's very random. Or you just knew that before.
3: Well, those are just the smallest populated states.
2: Very good. Just when I thought you couldn't get any smarter.
3: I know. I was surprised. I like to dazzle. That's all.
2: Well, here's an old wives' tale. Walt Disney, chronologically, cryogenically frozen. That's not a fact.
3: His head, really? I thought his heat was in a...
2: He was cremated and buried in a cemetery in Glendale, California. Maybe that's exactly what Disney wants us to believe.
3: I think that's exactly... Yeah, I don't buy that one. I think that his head is frozen.
2: Mitch didn't know. Stephen King. You're a fan of The Shawshank Redemption.
3: Yeah, absolutely. One of my favorite movies of all time.
2: Stephen King sold the film rights, The Shawshank Redemption, to Frank Darabont.

0: We are one more sleep away from the Greater Grand Forks Fair. It is that time of year, and the one who makes it all happen, Fair Manager Brandis Leframbois. I'm sure I'm not saying the name correctly, but I think that's how it deserves to be said. Hi, Brandis. Good morning.
1: Good morning.
0: Now, how should I be pronouncing your last name?
1: It's just Leframbois.
0: Leframbois.
2: Is that French?
1: It is, yes.
2: Smith-Chip. I wonder why you guys, Trevor, you have, I don't know, can you guys decide whether or not you want to pronounce that S or not? I feel so cultured when I drop the S. I'm like, I'm doing this right. I'm saying Frambois or whatever. And they're like, no, pronounce the S. I'm always confused.
1: The French version, yes, it's Leframbois.
2: Okay.
0: Americans tend to pronounce French.
1: Leframbois.
2: Okay, yeah, good English for you. That's how I think it should be pronounced. Yeah. I'm on your camp. I was just going to try to sound smart as well. Okay.
0: Now that that's out of the way.
2: Yeah, it had to be out of the way. That had to be touched on.
0: Thanks for visiting with us. We'll do it again next
2: time. Yep, see you later. Yeah.
0: Oh, man, one sleep. Greater Grand Forks Fair is here. The needs to know this year, Brandis.
1: I think the biggest thing is that we listen to the community. We know that prices are increasing everywhere, and that might factor into a decision if you can or can't attend the fair. So we met as a group, and we moved to a free gate fair this year.
0: That's fantastic.
2: I live in Grafton. It is the talk of the town up there. That's how I found out about it. They're like, hey, did you hear the Grand Forks Fair? They're dropping the gate fee. So the word is getting out, and people are very appreciative of that.
1: Good.
0: We're working hard on making the weather nice for the Greater Grand Forks Fair. It looks like the rain's going to come through earlier, so tonight and tomorrow mornings.

0: by fair time, we should be good. So hours of the fair, Wednesday, Thursday, Friday, Saturday, and Sunday, Brandis.
1: So we open on Wednesday, Thursday at 4 p.m. Friday, Saturday, Sunday, we open at noon.
0: Excellent. And some of the big events going on this year?
1: We have our free military day on Wednesday. Words are hard this morning. It's Heroes Day, so it's military and first responder day. So all military first responders get free cake and ice cream. And then we actually have a fantastic band. It's a military band called Flashbang coming in. So they will perform at 4:30 p.m. to kind of celebrate our opening day. And then Friday night, River City Speedway is going to be putting on one of their regular racing night programs. So it's not put on by the fair this year. They're going to handle all of that. So it'll be their regular admission rates for that. Stay tuned to our social media. We are giving out free tickets for that. Saturday is Kids Day. BASF is giving out some bikes. So we're going to have a bike giveaway. And then we have Northam Potato Growers is going to come out and give free potato chips to kids. We have Chatty Learners with Miss Heather. It's a sensory egg-themed experience also going on that day. Ferris, our mascot, is going to be doing foam parties throughout the day.
0: Ferris, the fair mascot.
1: Yes.
2: I love that.
1: And then we have a two-day Baja event, which is new this year. We've done like one day on a Sunday in the past, and people really loved it, and they wanted another day. So here we are. We are going to have a two-day Baja Bash Saturday, Sunday, starting at 2:30. Sunday is Senior Day, so we will have a free lunch for seniors, and then music by Matt Hodak and the Dakota Dutchmen.
2: Yes.
1: And backing up, I forgot, Saturday night we'll have Booze and Tuna on the stage.
0: Also Saturday, our sister station, KJ108, hosting the Boss Pizza Hog Challenge Pizza Eating Contest.
1: Yes. That should be fun to watch. That's my bad. Yeah, we are excited. We had, it sounds like, an influx of people registering, and it's been narrowed down. So I heard it's a lot more daunting than most people are prepared for. So we definitely hope that a winner can take home the prize.
0: The bragging rights and the title for life is the most important thing.
1: Yes. And then, of course, Saturday night, we always have the Dwayne Sandin fireworks show. This year, our fireworks provider to commemorate 250th anniversary, is going to do a patriotic-themed fireworks show.
0: You can also get those advanced mega ride passes at all Hugo's locations, correct?
1: Yeah, yep. Our provider listened, and they started offering the hard copy of the tickets in Hugo stores. We're so grateful to have Hugo's work with us on this partnership. But you can buy mega passes online through, and they actually extended it. Sales used to close at midnight before the fair opened. Now it's extended through noon, opening day of the fair.
0: Excellent.
1: And you can buy those at the ticket locations at all Hugo stores, online, or on the grounds when you arrive.
0: Big talk of the town, though, again this year. Free gate admission for all. Greater Grand Forks Fair gets rolling one more sleep. So Wednesday through Sunday, we'll have more ride passes to give away, some limited ride fair passes to give away here on XL93 over the course of the week, and even race tickets for this Friday night at River City Speedway. It will be another fun fair. Do you have a number one food in your... I know we've got to get you on the other stations here. Number one fair food in your power rankings, Brandis?
1: Oh, can't go wrong with a corn dog or a funnel cake.
0: I'm pretty boring. I just like the fresh-cut fair fries. Give me a tray of fries, least likely to drop or spill when I've got the little tray of fries.
1: I remember you saying that last year, yeah.
0: Yeah, things haven't changed much. Well, Brandis, happy fair season. It's all on Gateway Drive by the River City Speedway track. Greater Grand Forks Fair going down. We look forward to seeing everybody out there this year. Summer is here. It is Fair Week, and thank you for spending time with us. Be looking for Brandis and Ferris, the mascot. The Greater Grand Forks Fair. Coming up, 8 o'clock hour, we're going to talk to the mayor. Talk to the mayor Tuesday, Brandon Baczynski, on with us in about 10 minutes. And we've got a moron award to hand out. Don't shoot at police helicopters is the lesson we'll take out of this story next. 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
28: President Trump is touting a newly announced deal with Iran. Trump announced the deal as he met with world leaders at the G7 summit in France early Monday. This morning, he told reporters it limits Iran's nuclear ambitions.
29: They originally wrote that we will not develop a nuclear weapon. I said, no, you're not going to develop it. You're not going to buy either. So we have that took another couple of days of time.
28: It's designed to reopen the Strait of Hormuz and implement a 60-day window for the U.S. and Iran to strike a long-term deal, curtailing Iran's nuclear ambitions. Today is primary election day for voters in Georgia, Alabama, Oklahoma, and Washington, D.C. President Trump may not be on the ballot, but his political muscle is being tested, including in Georgia's Senate race. I'm Michael Kastner.
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27: Clouds increase, 76 this afternoon. Showers after midnight, clouds in 54. Then showers likely Wednesday, mostly cloudy, 68. Thursday, mostly sunny, 68. And for Friday, a chance of showers and thunderstorms afternoon, mostly sunny and 74. Lots of sun right now. We're at 54.
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27: Almost every moron award turns into some sort of public service announcement. Birthday parties, as one knows, should be fun for everybody. But they stop being fun once you drink an entire handle of Jack Daniels and start shooting at police helicopters.
31: As
27: they say. Whole bottle.
31: Oh, bottle, okay.
27: A handle of Jack Daniels.
31: Handle. I didn't know that's what they called it. Okay, that's what I was confused by. And then you shot at a helicopter?
27: This means serious jail time. This happened in California, 2024. The man's name is Justin Derek Jennings, and he was celebrating his 39th birthday. Got angry at his family, as Jack Daniels can make you get angry.
31: Mm-hmm.
27: So what does one do? He grabbed his gun. He fired an entire magazine into his own apartment. The family called the cops, but instead of settling down, Justin went to the second floor and began shooting at a police helicopter for over 20 minutes. Now, luckily, nobody was harmed, and just recently, Justin was sentenced to over 9 years in federal prison. Here's what the judge said, quote, "If your aim had been better, you could have hurt or killed the individuals in that helicopter." A handle, by the way, is 1.75 liters.
31: Okay, that I did not know that. Okay.
27: Didn't have the breakdown either immediately, which means he drank about half a gallon of Jack.
31: That is a lot.
27: And the judge is right. Luckily, he didn't kill anybody. Man shoots at a police helicopter after drinking a handle of Jack Daniels at his birthday party. A lot of lessons there, including, I guess, don't drink a handle of Jack Daniels ever.
31: And now we know what a handle is.
27: Yes, most importantly.
31: So we can avoid it.
27: Fourth trip to Cali, Tuesday morning Moron Award. We are 3 minutes away from Talk to the Mayor Tuesday with Grand Forks Mayor Brendan Bochensky. Bruno Mars, Risk It All, is on XL93.

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4: It is time to welcome to the show the one, the only, the greatest mayor in all of the land, Grand Forks Mayor Brandon Bochensky!
5: Yay!
6: Yay!
7: Yeah, Sammy's not giving us any sound effects here.
4: There's actually
7: three of us here.
5: There's three of us, Brandon.
7: Yeah.
4: It's the trifecta of boys and 14-year-old Samuel's son. RJ's daughter, Sammy. Nothing a 14.
5: I don't even know where to begin.
7: Yeah.
4: as you know, having kids, nothing a 14-year-old would rather do than get up at 6 in the morning and be part of an amazing radio show.
7: That's right. He's pretty quiet on that. He doesn't think that's very likely, apparently.
5: I'm trying to figure out what you guys are talking about.
7: My daughter's here. We bring your daughter to work. She's 14, which is the world's best age, full of sunshine and what do we call that, happiness?
4: She was telling us off the air 10 minutes ago that she has a lot of stress in her life.
5: I got a 7th-year-old girl, so give her a couple of years and it won't be all rainbows and sunshine. I can promise you that.
7: Did you say 17?
5: Yep.
7: Oh, yeah, that's worse. Yep.
4: Well, let's get down to business today. Never mind planning. We're trying to plan a puppy patio party with myself and Uno and Brandon and Maximus.
5: Maximus. Oh, yeah. You remembered. Well done.
4: It's been a while since the four of us have sat down for a cocktail, but first we've got to get down to business. City Council aftermath, as we'd like to start off with. The needs to know.
5: Yeah, we had, there was probably two main things that were discussed. We did have our initial look at our salary plan, so taking care of our city employees, and the budget's in really good shape. A lot of concern with the state having 3% caps now, but we are well under that like we've been for a long time and still giving a good raise to our employees who work very hard. So that was a positive, and then we worked on trying to get another site for grass clipping. So there was a few folks that had some concerns about the site that was chosen down on South Washington, kind of by some storage units and a wastewater pump station, but it's going to move forward at least at this stage. So that was kind of the gist of the council meeting.
4: So is that where you go?
5: Local type stuff.
4: That's where you go if you want to pick up bags of grass clippings?
7: Very nice.
5: It's a great spot to get free grass
7: clippings.
5: You can also bring them there too. So it's kind of like the spring cleanup week. It's a little bit of everything.
7: So you wouldn't get in trouble if you went there to take grass clippings?
5: Not to be confused with the legalization of grass in Minnesota.
7: It's a
5: different type of grass.
4: Yeah, you might be put in a home when you get home with bags of grass clippings by your significant other, but hey, all the grass clippings you can possibly dream of are there for you.
7: Right there. Okay, good to know, guys. If I ever need it, should the need arise.
4: Talk to the mayor Tuesday. We know how to beat a joke to death, by the way.
7: Oh, yes. Very, very good at that. I wouldn't doubt this circles back at some point today. Yeah.
4: We'll try our best. I've noticed some mosquitoes as of late. What triggers the spraying of mosquitoes? And there's a part B to this question after you answer part A.
5: Yep, we've got mosquito traps that are set up. So they'll collect mosquitoes when that number hits a certain level, depending upon where it's set at. They'll go out and get the spraying done as soon as there's a calm enough day. Wind's got to be probably 10 miles an hour or lower. They did go and spray it. I think it was two or three nights ago. So you should have noticed a little bit better conditions around the last couple of days. But that sure is something folks like and something I really like. So we stay on top of it.
4: And here's the part B. Now that you are a certified pilot, can you borrow a plane and do a flyover? It's been a long time since we've had a city's flyover for mosquito spraying in Grand Forks.
5: Hey, there's nothing I would want to do more. I think I got a little bit more work to do before I'd be doing low-altitude mosquito fog or flybys. But
4: what could go wrong?
5: I could dream. I could play that Top Gun song while I'm doing it. It would really feel like something special.
4: Now, as long as you dress Danger with zone. Really cool sunglasses, you'll be just fine.
5: I got to get a pair of aviators. That's a
7: yeah.
5: That's got to be my next step. After you start flying, you got to get into a little bit, then you got to get a pair of mirrored, you know, front aviators.
7: Yeah, it's like a requirement.
4: I didn't think they'd allowed you in the plane with all of them. Wow.
5: Without them.
4: Greater Grand Forks Fair coming up this week. Will we see the mayor at the fair this week? And part B, your favorite fair ride / fair food?
5: Oh, I'm still a big corn dog. Anytime you get a nice corn dog that's fried up right, that's going to be my fair food. I will probably, we usually go every year. Last year I was a little bit chilly. I was in the dunk tank and it rained. So
4: I remember that.
5: It was just as wet in the tank as out of the tank. So it was a lot of fun. We just didn't have a lot of people that showed up to dunk me. So I was kind of disappointed. So maybe we can, if that happens again, we can rally the troops and try to raise some more funds for charity.
4: Are you telling us there's a chance right now?
5: Well, I can't tell you that it's been fully denied at this point, so we'll see.
7: Very interesting.
4: No gate fare, no gate fee again this year, so plenty of people can come out and dunk.
7: That's good, though. That just says maybe you don't have a lot of enemies.
5: I like to think of that. That's got to be the case.
7: That's hot. That's what would help me sleep at night anyway.
4: You're too nice.
7: You're just too nice. Yeah.
4: Well, let's jump 18 more sleeps here. 4th of July, 18 sleeps away. Can you refresh us on the city fireworks rules?
5: Okay. Hopefully I don't get this one wrong. The actual requirements are those bottle rockets, big exploding ones, are supposed to be out in the county. Now, I don't think our police officers are going to be everywhere in town at the same time, so what I would say is people just be smart, make sure you don't start things on fire. We don't want that Ring camera where the van full of fireworks lights on fire and it looks like Vietnam and the napalm bombs. So be smart. Let's not lose any fingers. Altru's been has had a great year financially. They don't need extra finger repairs bills. So let's be smart. And if you got anything big that you're shooting off, try to get away from houses and others, which in the county is usually the place to do it.
4: No specific rules on lady fingers, fuzz bottles, snicker bombs, church burners, finger blasters, gut busters, zippity doodahs, crap flappers. I can go on here. Whistling bungholes.
5: Zippity doos, zippity don'ts. Yep.
4: They all kind of fall into the one category.
7: Yeah, yeah.
5: If it's listed in Joe Dirt's movie, then they're all legal. Except for the, let's just keep the moon rock out of there, because we all found out what that was towards the end of the movie.
4: Oh, that's right. We sure did, didn't we? Can you give us, in other news, a summer construction update?
5: Lots of construction going on. So Demers, if you've crossed Demers going into downtown across the tracks, you'll see that's down to one lane. So I would call it an updating going on there. You've got 17th Avenue in front of the school. That reconstruction's going really well. One that did get completed, the mill and overlay on 62nd, so that one's done and all cleared out now. And then you've got the big underpass on 42nd Street. You know, you're going to see delays for the next, let's call it 14 months until that's done. So probably the busiest construction season we've had in a long time. Roads are not perfect in town, but we're getting up, catching up with a lot of the maintenance issues, and really a record amount of construction, record amount of dollars going towards roads. So
4: I'd rather see cones than snow on the roads any day of the week.
5: Yes, I would agree.
4: Speaking of snow, the 42nd Street project, will that continue through the winter? Are they going to pause and reconvene once we get into spring?
5: No, projects like that will go year-round. They'll be, you know, probably a little bit slower pace when it comes to any of the paving or concrete work that they're going to do. They can pour down to, you know, 40-degree, you know, below freezing if they need to. But that one has to continue. It's a big project. I think they'll do a lot of the earthwork during that time, so they'll be doing a lot of digging, which is probably good work for that weather because it's not as sloppy then.
4: Grand Forks Mayor Brandon Baczynski will hit you with a question of the day coming right up, but a hockey question right now, as the Carolina Hurricanes were crowned the Stanley Cup champions the other night, and you've participated in a lot of championships in your day. So some insight here. What do you think the Carolina Hurricanes did to celebrate the Stanley Cup the night they won? Soup kitchen first or library to read to the kids?
5: I'm going to guess that they're still celebrating. Usually it's a three-day type of celebration. So I'm sure they started out by going around town and thanking all the fans for coming to watch them and tickets. And they probably, you know, did their choir singing at everyone's doors. And then,
4: very nice.
5: You know, like you said, after that went to church. And then I'm sure now they're probably having a barbecue, something like that. So
4: very nice. That Tuesday after you win the cup, traditional barbecue.
5: Absolutely.
4: God, you hockey guys are great.
7: They really are. So civilized.
4: They'll all be mayors one day in their minds. What would be more satisfying, being the mayor and a Stanley Cup winner? I don't think life could get better.
5: I would probably trade the mayor to be the Stanley Cup winner.
4: You thought about it for a second.
7: He thought about it for a second, yeah.
5: Sorry, folks.
4: One more question. Here's our question of the day today. If you were allowed to get a tattoo at 10 years old, what tattoo would you have got?
5: Oh, I'm not a tattoo guy, so I wouldn't. Maybe I would have got the Stanley Cup
7: that makes sense.
5: Tattooed on my shoulder or something. There you go. But I'm not a tattoo guy, so I would not. I would have got a very small one if I was 10 and decided to get one.
4: Mine was kind of hockey related too. The old Winnipeg Arena had a big poster of Queen Elizabeth II, Queen Lizzie Deuce, as they say, as they referred to her as. I would get a nice picture of the Queen, I think. Mm-hmm. Back when I was 10. Back when I was 10. Not anymore.
5: Sure.
7: That'd have been great, Trevor. Like, I could just see you in, like, that's a great prison tattoo.
4: If I could go back in time to be 10 years old, that's the tattoo.
5: First thing I think every 10-year-old tattoo is pretty much a prison tattoo, isn't it? Later on.
7: That's a fact, Jack.
4: Talk to the Mayor Tuesday, Grand Forks Mayor Brandon Baczynski. Have a great Father's Day weekend, too, my friend.
5: Oh, yeah. Thank you, and same to you both, gents. And say hi to your daughter, RJ. What a great...
7: Yeah, she's sitting right here. She. You want to say hi to the mayor?
6: Hi.
7: There you go. She said a word. Wow. You have a 17-year-old. You had a 14-year-old now. It doesn't get any better for me from here on out. So
4: should we call her out saying she had the audacity to call us boring?
7: She was calling us boring earlier today. Can you believe that? Unbelievable.
5: The first child in Grand Forks that's ever been bored, or in the world, actually. First time anyone's ever been bored. I've never heard that before.
4: Inconceivable. Brandon, we'll talk in 14 sleeps.
5: Thank you, gents. Have a good one.
4: Birthday's next. Last call, 701-746-9393. It's no contact.

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2: Go. Celebrating Tuesday, June 16th. Kamala Marone, Bruce Willis's daughter on the Death Wish remake. She also helps Tom Hiddleston in the second season of The Night Manager, 29 years old today. Nathan Parsons, Max Evans from the Roswell remake, turns 38. So we've got Abby Elliott, Sugar Barzano from The Bear, 39 today. Sybil Kekilli, Shay from Game of Thrones, 46 years old today. David Brule, Baron Zemo in both Captain America, Civil War, and Falcon and the Winter Soldier. He was also Dr. Chrysler on The Alienist. Daniel Brühl's 48. Eddie Cibrian, his wife Leanne Rimes, helped destroy his previous marriage with their adultery. He used to be on Third Watch and CSI Miami. Eddie Cibrian's 53.
3: Never heard of him.
2: John Cho. If I show you what he looks like, you'll recognize him.
3: Okay.
2: John Cho, Mr. Sulu in the new Star Trek movies and Harold's in the Harold and Kumar movies.
3: Uh-huh.
2: He popularized the phrase MILF in American Pie. John Cho, 54.
3: We just talked to Kumar on Kumar.
2: Yes, we did.
3: Yeah, nice guy.
2: Very nice. Interview is up on the Trevor D. Mini Morning Show podcast, iHeartRadio app. Lori Metcalf, Sheldon's mom, The Big Bang Theory, Jackie on Roseanne, and one of the killers in Scream 2 turned 71. Jeff Pearson's Deputy Chief Matthews on Dexter, President Peeler on 24, and former President Moss on Designated Survivor, 77 today. Joan Van Ark, 83, that's valuing on Dallas and Knott's Landing. Hello, moms.
3: Yeah, they remember.
2: 83.
4: Some of you were there, some of you weren't born, and some of you are now dead.
2: Born today, 1971, Tupac. Celebrating in the heavens above today. We'll do a little Tupac for a birthday throwback. But first, we've got to get through the locals.
3: Well, we have to give a very happy, special birthday wish to Kim Hassel. We love Kim. Happy birthday, Kim Hassel. 53 years young today.
2: Happy birthday, Kim.
3: Happy birthday to Kim. Happy birthday to Bonnie Larson. The rest I can't.
2: Keep it going.
3: Yeah, too many. I don't know how I'd get Nicole Bachmeyer in there, but there we go. Happy birthday to Nicole Bachmeyer and to Lily Woodhouse. What a great last name, by the way.
2: Woodhouse.
3: Yeah, yeah. Kristen McDonald is 40 years old today. Last year must have been a fantastic day, and now looking back, I think it was. Because if you notice, Lexi Vondel is 36.
2: Oh.
3: Last year we had that, you know, the special birthday wish for her, but unfortunately that has passed. Happy birthday to Lexi Vondel. Happy birthday to Susan Selmes and to Cody Gunville. Birthday Cody Gunville. Lucas Augustine is 27. Holly Oselsky is having a birthday today. Lainey Michaels, guess what? 36. Last year was a big day for her, too. Happy birthday to Trace Sanders and to Brendan Kruger. Now, Trevor, I'm going to take my birthday spinner, which started its life as a cupcake decoration and has been in this studio for about 10 years.
2: It's lasted longer than any cupcake decoration in the history of the world.
3: Absolutely. So I just throw it in the air.
2: Killer background music.
3: And I spin it, Trevor. And then
2: spin.
3: There you go. Lainey Michaels, 36 years old today, is our birthday winner.
2: Lainey, 9 minutes, 3 seconds. 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We can get you a gift card to DHI Sweet Street for some delicious sweet treats for your birthday. Sports shorts on the way. We are going to play a game in 10 minutes, unless you don't like games.
3: I love games.
2: Okay, good. Are you smarter than a fifth grader? America 250 edition. Name of the game. We've got Greater Grand Forks Fair Ride Unlimited Ride Passes. We've got race tickets, maybe a dinner and a movie option, or tickets to any show at the North Dakota State Fair. So some big winning on the way in 10 minutes. Hollywood highlights before that. Shelley Rome, what's up today?
5: What actress was Joe Alwyn spotted kissing? 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
2: Major League Baseball, Josh Bell blasted a three-run homer in the first inning, and the Minnesota Twins held on for a 4-2 win over the Texas Rangers yesterday in the opener of the three-game series in Arlington, Texas. Byron Buxton, the reigning AL Player of the Week, also homered for the Twins, who've won three of the past four games. Game two of their series tonight in Texas. The Minnesota Lynx down the Portland Fire 107-74 in the WNBA yesterday. Locally, the Grand Forks Spitfires lose their series opener to Mankato, scoring 10 runs in the first two innings, but falling 16-12. Next game of the series goes down to this evening at 7 p.m. Legion Baseball, Fargo Post 2, beats the East Grand Forks Royals 11-3 and 3-0. And the West Fargo Patriots defeat East Grand Forks 6-3. World Cup soccer today. France takes on Senegal at 2 p.m. on Fox. Many picking France to win the whole thing. Norway takes on Iraq at 5. Argentina will take on Algeria at 8 p.m. And on Fox Sports 1, it's Austria. Throw another shrimp on the barbie, taking on Jordan at 11 p.m. And that's been a final look at sports.

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4: Zendaya and Tom Holland have made their return to the red carpet. The happy couple attended the Spider-Man Brand New Day photo call in Madrid on Monday. This is their first red carpet appearance since all the marriage speculations started spewing back in February. It also marks their first time on the red carpet together since the Spider-Man No Way Home premiere 5 years ago. Joe Alwyn was spotted kissing Sarah Pigeon during a casual date night in New York City over the weekend. This comes after reports surfaced that the two were spotted together multiple times in Brooklyn the previous weekend. Sarah has kept her romantic life out of the public eye, but was previously rumored to be dating Stacey Jane frontman Caleb Harper. Meanwhile, as you know, Alwyn famously dated Taylor Swift for 6 years, with the two of them breaking up back in 2023. Ariana Grande slowly revealing the track list to her upcoming album.

0: before Ariana came on stage. Neither Ariana nor her team has confirmed that Kiss Me will be the opening track, but it very much looks like fans saw the start of the rollout to her upcoming album, which drops July 31st. Travis Barker, Louder Than Fear, premiered at the Tribeca Film Festival over the weekend, and in it we learned that Kourtney Kardashian suffered a miscarriage 6 months into their relationship. In the doc, she admits that she and Travis were devastated when they lost the baby and cried for days after learning their daughter, whom they planned to name Tulip, no longer had a heartbeat. After that, Kourtney underwent 5 rounds of IVF until they decided in 2023 they were officially done with the process and would try to conceive naturally. As we know, in June, Kourtney famously announced her pregnancy during a Blink-182 concert, and they welcomed son Rocky in November that year. And finally, the music video for Madonna and Sabrina Carpenter's Confessions 2 collaboration Bring Your Love is officially out. In case you forgot, the song itself was released at the end of April. In the video, we see Madonna and Sabrina strutting through a packed dance club, even floating above the crowd, and then meeting back on stage. Madonna's Confessions 2 drops July 3rd.
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2: 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Forecast for today, lots of sun this morning, clouds increase this afternoon, 76 hour high. Showers likely after midnight, cloudy, 54 tonight, then Wednesday, showers likely, mostly cloudy, 68. Mostly sunny, 68, throwback Thursday, and for Friday, a chance of showers and thunderstorms afternoon, mostly sunny, 74. Lots of sun right now. We're at 58 downtown Grand Forks. One more thing on the way, then we go 93 minutes commercial free.
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2: And young Samuel's son will be here with RJ's daughter, 14 years of age. Yep. What is cool?
3: With Samuelson.
2: With Samuelson coming right up. What's cool for the kids today? But first,

0: That is fantastic.
1: Here we are.
0: Yep. Are You Smarter Than a Fifth Grader? America 250 edition. 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
0: We've got dinner and a movie, Toy Story 5 with a gift card to Firepot Korean Barbecue and Hot Pot up for grabs, or a gift card to Northern Air Action Park. 701-746-9393. Taylor time. I knew it. I knew you. XL 93.

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0: One more thing on the way, then we go 93 minutes commercial free.
1: Well, I don't know why, but we love to run in counterclockwise circles. And by we, I mean everyone.
0: Kind of two more things. We've got that and then...
1: what's cool or what's in with
0: Samuelson.
1: That is coming up. Very, very
0: according to stuff. The world of a 14-year-old.
1: That's right.
0: What is cool. But first, game time.
1: That's right, brother.

0: Yeah. XL 93.
1: Hello?
2: Hey!
1: Hey, good morning.
0: Who is this?
1: McKenna.
0: McKenna, if you're allowed to get a tattoo at 10 years old, what tattoo would you have gotten?
1: Probably an anchor. You know, the I won't sink.
2: You won't sink?
1: Right.
2: So this is like a helium anchor.

0: Yeah.
1: Not because at 10 you wanted to join the Navy.
0: Oh, my goodness. Yep.
2: Okay.
1: McKenna, what are we going to play Are You Smarter Than a Fifth Grader / America 250 edition for here? Are we playing for some Grand Forks Fair Ride passes, tickets to one of the North Dakota State Fair concerts you can pick from Alex Warren, John Party, Jesse Murph, or T.I. with DaBaby? Toy Story 5 gift card with the Firepot Korean Barbecue, dinner and movie combo there, or Northern Air Action Park?
0: I'd like to play for fair passes.
1: Unlimited ride passes at the Greater Grand Forks Fair opening up in one more sleep. Let's give her McKenna. RJ is going to be your helper out, or if you're cool with that.
0: Okay.
1: Here we go. Are you smarter than a fifth grader? America 250 edition. Who was the first president of the United States?
2: Oh, come on.
0: George Washington, right?
2: Yes.
1: That is correct.
2: That is correct. Okay. Yeah, it was too easy. It got you all. You're like, it can't be that, right? I get it.
0: Right.
2: Yeah.
1: All right, McKenna. Which document begins with, when in the course of human events, it becomes necessary for one people to dissolve the political bands?
0: A political what?
2: Document.
0: Declaration of Independence.
2: That is...
1: I would say say it, then.
2: Yeah, I would say say it.
1: The Declaration of Independence.
0: There we go.
2: That's the whole 4th of July thing right there.
0: Oh, yes. I'm excited.
1: All right. Let's try this one. What famous bell cracked in Philadelphia and became a symbol of freedom?
2: You know the bell with the crack in it?
0: Oh, the Liberty
2: Bell.
0: Yeah, the Liberty Bell.
1: I'm glad you didn't say the butt bell. McKenna, we've got a couple of fair passes to the Greater Grand Forks Fair for you. Unlimited rides.
0: Yes, I'm so happy.
1: Shall we, the dad in your life, shall we put him on the short list for our Traeger Grill from Burger Face Hardware if you can tell us why the dad in your life is the best?
0: Okay, quick story. My car broke down and my dad's been letting me use his. So he's driving an older vehicle so he can get to work so I can have his good vehicle to get to work.
1: He's riding a pony to work. You've got his car. That's a good dad.
2: That is exactly the kind of story we need to say. That's what we want to hear.
1: McKenna, be listening 8:35 on Thursday for the grill giveaway from Burger Face Hardware. The Traeger. What station for now is your Greater Grand Forks Fair Ride connection?
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1: A little story about running.
2: I was running. So, Trevor... Sammy, if I were to ask you to run outside right now and run in a circle, you would instinctively, which way would you go?
6: I don't know. Probably I'd just run in a circle.
2: Yeah, I know, but I'd like to know, would you turn left or right?
6: Right.
1: And okay. I think I would go left just because of car racing.
2: Okay. Well, researchers in Spain now have discovered that people have a natural tendency to walk in a counterclockwise direction. So this would be left,
1: okay?
2: Right? And this discovery, we didn't even notice it before. The discovery first popped up during the pandemic era experiments studying social distancing. So the scientists, they were watching all this video. They noticed that crowds repeatedly drifted to the left. So they tested it again and again with individuals and groups, and they kept finding the same thing. Researchers even teamed up with scientists in Japan to see if culture played a role. It didn't. And men and women showed the same left turn bias, and it wasn't explained by whether people were right-handed, right-footed, right-eye dominant. The only group that leaned left even harder were the kids. So, Sammy, you saying right, that's interesting. But here's the other interesting thing. We've known about this, but really, I guess we discovered it, forgot about it, and rediscovered it because in the modern Olympics, they originally had athletes running clockwise until 1913 when they switched it.
1: Oh, really?
2: Do you know why they switched it? It's because the runners said it felt unnatural to run right.
1: I don't think running's easier or better one way or another.
2: Yeah, but now that I think about it, can you imagine running on a track going clockwise? It seems funny. you want to run to the left.
1: To the left, to the left.
2: Yeah.
1: That's definitely worth it.
2: Exactly. So this is one of those rare occasions with one more thing with RJ. It's actually pretty interesting.
1: It is, isn't it?
2: Yeah.
1: Give yourself more credit.
2: Yeah. So there you go.
1: Huh.
2: Yeah. I thought that we'll end with that. Huh.
1: Huh. We're about to go 93 minutes commercial free, but we have one more thing after the one more thing.
2: It's an extra thing plus one. One more thing plus one.
1: What is cool with Samuelson?
2: Yes.
1: RJ's 14-year-old daughter is here. We don't know. Lord knows we don't know what's cool.
2: No.
1: We've got to turn inside the walls of the school, even during summer holidays, and find out what is cool today. Sammy, you ready? You look serious.
6: Yep.
1: You look like you're all business.
4: Business.
1: All right, what is cool according to Samuelson?
6: Yeah. So today's edition is like sports or physical activity. So one thing that's trending again is hacky sack.
2: Are you kidding
6: me? It's a thing again. And like,
1: that's come and gone since I was a baby.
2: Yeah.
6: At school, like during the middle class, all the boys will like
2: hacky sack.
6: Yeah.
1: Kick each other's
2: sacks.
6: Yeah. Oh, whoa.
2: What?
6: And
1: we're following along here.
2: Yes, following along. Here we go.
6: And then golfing. Like, everyone golfs nowadays. Not a lot of people are on the actual team, but everyone will go golfing.
2: Well, Trevor's one of the cool kids. He's going golfing all the time.
6: Yeah, and I'm always being asked to go golfing.
1: Well, I think it's these cool kids are getting in the way of us at the golf course and taking our tee times.
2: Oh,
1: maybe that's why he's been so busy.
2: Is that what your problem is? Okay.
1: Golfing is cool. Golfing? Oh, I like that.
6: And then everyone in my grade has a gym membership nowadays. Like, people actually get up at, like, 6 before school and go to the gym.
2: Oh, my. Like, no.
6: Like, people actually do that.
1: Kids get do up, that?
6: Yeah. And go to the gym before school.
1: It's not an app on your phone where you pretend. You know, like, you push the button certain amount of times to lift more. No.
6: No.
1: Going to a physical gym.
6: At least at my school where I go to.
2: I'm telling you, these Gen Zs are not what you think they are. They're strange. Except for this one here. I've raised a honest to goodness Gen X or millennial. This one, what time did you sleep in till yesterday?
6: 3
2: p.m. Yeah. So there you go. She's one of us. Oh, Sammy's one of us.
1: The day before, she drank a handle of what?
6: Water.
2: Lemonade. Huh?
6: Water, actually.
2: Oh, okay.
1: Slept till 3 p.m. I think I went to bed that day at 3:30.
2: That is terrible. So what's cool is basically exercise before school, golfing, and what was the other?
1: Sack.
2: And
1: hacky sack.
2: Okay.
1: The old satchels. And that, my friends, is
2: what is cool with
1: Samuelson.
2: On XL 93.
1: We're going to get you to Toy Story 5 at 9:15. Keep telling us why the dad in your life is so special. We'll get him on the list.
2: Yeah, you could be talking about that, too. That's what you could have been. It's very cool to be respectful to your old man.
1: Dads are cool.
2: Yeah.
6: So cool.
2: Yeah.
6: So cool.
1: We're going to help you out with your
2: housekeeping.
1: Ways were clean and wrong at 9:30 and trending. 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
12: People love learning about celebrities' dirty laundry, so the internet went a little nuts last October when singer Lily Allen basically dumped out her entire hamper with her album West End Girl, eviscerating the end of her marriage to Stranger Things and DTF St. Louis star David Harbour.
13: She went all in,
14: yeah,
13: painting very specific pictures of what led to their divorce, some bad conduct on his behalf, and social media had a field day just tearing David apart.
15: Even though Lily herself eventually said that she can't claim everything she sings about him was entirely true, but at that point, the damage was very much done.
12: So you might understand if David was livid over her album, but he took a more diplomatic approach, speaking to Variety from the perspective of a fellow creative.
13: Yeah, you know, he admits the experience was, of course, weird, but his belief is that every artist should have the privilege to, you know, use that real experience to create art. So he respects that she did that.
12: He did say stories are complex and what she sings about wasn't his experience, but she channeled her own effectively. And he did something similar, making DTF St. Louis, which is now streaming on HBO.
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2: From the iHeartRadio North Dakota Newsroom, I'm Brenda Stewart. People in Sawyer still cleaning up after powerful thunderstorms that hit a week ago, leaving a trail of damage throughout town. Winds reached 90 miles an hour last Tuesday, uprooting trees and sending them crashing into homes. Several power lines and sewer lines were also affected. City leaders hope that by declaring a wind damage emergency, they can get federal and state help with the cleanup. North Dakota's roads have been deadlier this year than in years past, with 40 people killed in traffic crashes so far this year.
3: That's a big jump from 27 deaths at this point last year and 25 during the same period in 2024. The State Highway Patrol says about half of those killed this year weren't wearing seatbelts. Officers across the state wrote more than 3,600 tickets during May's Click It or Ticket enforcement campaign. 31 of those citations were for child restraint violations. I'm Carrie Mack.
2: And I'm Brenda Stewart.
1: And North Dakota's roads have been deadly this year, with 40 people killed in traffic crashes so far in 2026, a significant jump from 27 deaths at this point last year and 25 during the same period in 2024. About half of those killed this year weren't wearing seatbelts when one was available. People who don't buckle up are much more likely to be seriously injured or killed in a crash. Buckle up this summer. And that's been a final look at your news.
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1: Nice day for our fall stay and play. XL 93 today up in Thief River Falls. 93 cent rounds of mini golf, hot dogs, chips, and soda. 2-for-1 go-karts. I'll see you out there 3 to 6 today. Clouds increase 76 today. Showers likely mainly after midnight to cloudy 54. Showers likely mostly cloudy 68 for Wednesday. Throwback Thursday, mostly sunny 68. And Friday, chance of showers and thunderstorms afternoon, mostly sunny 74. 58 right now, time to go 93 minutes commercial free. Team Impala and Jenny, get us going. XL 93.

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Right now, though, 92.9 FM, XL93, Tuesday, June 16th, time for that 60-second history lesson. 59 years ago today, 1967, the first ever major rock festival, the Monterey International Pop Festival, opened in California. It launched the careers of Janis Joplin and Jimi Hendrix, and it was organized by John Phillips of the Mamas and the Papas. Tickets, $3.50 to $6.50. About 50,000 people showed up. So, in comparison, I think the prices for WeFest this year are at least double that. At least. 48 years ago, 1978, Grease, starring John Travolta and Olivia Newton-John, opened in U.S. theaters. It was like High School Musical, but with way fewer minorities. 7 years ago, 2019, Euphoria, starring Zendaya, premiered on HBO. That ran for 3 seasons. And 27 years ago today, in 1999, Phil Collins received his star on the Hollywood Walk of Fame. Let's go all the way back to 1990 for his number 7 hit, I Wish It Would Rain Down. I think Phil's going to get his wish this week. We're going 93 minutes commercial free on XL93.

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3: World Cup games continue today on Telemundo, Fox, and Peacock. 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And Austria takes on Jordan at 11 p.m. Other than soccer, America's Got Talent edition, 7 o'clock on NBC. Password, 9 o'clock on NBC with Ice-T and Jimmy Fallon. That should be a good one. The documentary, A Spark Into a Flame, Hamilton and Hip Hop on Disney+. 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
4: Weather.
3: Increasing clouds, 76 this afternoon. Showers likely after midnight, cloudy 54, then for Wednesday, showers likely mostly cloudy and 68. Throwback Thursday, mostly sunny 68, and for Friday, a chance of showers and thunderstorms afternoon, mostly sunny 74. Word 62, home wrecker and somber, XL 93.

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0: Channel 93, why one should never drink a handle of Jack Daniels. And we'll even define what a handle is for those who don't know, because I didn't know until this morning either. Going to California. 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
1: Hi.
0: Well, hey. Good day. Who is this?
1: This is Dana.
0: Dana, if you're allowed to get a tattoo at 10 years old, what tattoo would you have gotten?
1: Hello Kitty.
0: A pelican?
1: Hello Kitty.
0: Oh, Hello Kitty. I don't know why I heard pelican. So would you still do that now?
1: I have one.
0: Oh, okay, so you did it when you were 10.
1: No,
0: good for you. You waited until a more reasonable age, like 12.
1: Like 18.
0: Okay. Don't you think all tattoos should be henna tattoos? Myself and RJ were talking about that this morning. That way, you have your tattoo for a month, they wear off, and you can get another one. Although that'd get expensive, too.
1: Yeah, that'd get pretty expensive.
0: If only I had any more room, I would get myself a Hello Kitty tattoo today. Dana, how about I get you to Toy Story 5 at River Cinema?
1: Awesome.
0: Do you want to tell us why the dad in your life's the best? We can get this individual on the list to win our Traeger Grill from Burger Stace Hardware on Thursday morning at 8:35.
1: Because he's a 4-time Agent Orange cancer survivor.
0: Oh, wow.
1: Yeah, he's a thug.
0: That is strong in all caps.
1: Yep.
0: Toy Story 5, opening up this weekend, River Cinema. What station's proud to be your movie premiere connection?
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3: Let's
2: before
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0: XL 93. Oh, yeah. I would love to see you guys out at Falstein play for XL 93 day this afternoon, 3 to 6 p.m. 93-cent hot dogs, chips, sodas, go-kart races will be 2-for-1. 93-cent golf. Falstein play, T to the R to the F. One of my favorite summer activities of the year.
1: Are you going to drive the 93 XL 93 cart?
0: I hope to.
1: Yeah. I last time I was out there, I drove in it and I won.
0: You won, so you know, good.
1: I destroyed everyone.
0: Two kids were sent to the hospital, but
1: yeah,
0: RJ won.
1: Yeah, but I won. And that's
0: Final
1: all,
0: lesson.
1: That's all that matters.
0: Winning means everything, kids. North Dakota State Fair coming next month. Can't believe that's a month away. Alex Warren, John Party, Jesse Murph, T.I. with
1: DaBaby.
0: Waka Flocka Flame going to be with that show, too. You can choose the show you want to see. When you hear that really, really important song of the day, we declared at 7:15 by potentially one of those artists. We've got trending today. We're helping you out with a little bit of
2: housekeeping.
1: That's right. These are some mistakes that you are actually doing more harm than good with, okay? And I just go through a few. One of the big ones I caught that caught my eye, because I remember this being a hack a few years ago, was washing your floor, mopping your floor with laundry detergent, right?
0: I remember that now that you brought that up.
1: Yeah, they're like, no, don't do that, because that's just going to leave a residue and it's going to attract more dirt, okay? So that's an example of a mistake. You're doing it wrong, right? You're doing more harm than good. Also forgetting to clean the things that you clean with, right?
0: Obvious, but we never do.
1: Right, right. Well, you smelled a dish rag that might have been forgotten for a while. It's pretty bad. You don't want to wash your dishes with that, you know? So clean that. Washing windows on a sunny day. You and I just thought it was the sunshine that caused us to be able to see the streaks.
0: Exactly.
1: Might be the sunshine that's causing these streaks, okay? So you got to be a little bit, wait till it's a little bit cooler or not in direct sunlight. But don't wait till it's too cold, because then it doesn't work either.
0: On a sunny day, you shouldn't be washing your windows.
2: Oh, hell no.
1: No, exactly what she said.
0: More of these things you might be doing wrong, we're all guilty of it. XL93.com, Trevor D. Page, under trending today. A man in California was just sentenced to 9 years in prison for a 2024 incident at his birthday party, where he drank a handle of Jack Daniels and shot at a police helicopter for 20 minutes. It wasn't just
1: 20
0: one
1: 20
0: shot.
1: Minutes. He was. And by the way, a handle is 1.75
0: yes.
1: liter.
0: Now we know, too. What's a handle of Busch Light? 5 beers. About that.
1: How did you do that in your head? Oh, you're Canadian, so you dealt with liters before.
0: Yeah, about 3 make up a liter.
1: Interesting.
0: Back to our story. Tangent Tuesday.
1: That was really good math, buddy.
0: I've got nothing else today. I should just clock out right now.
1: You're done.
0: This happened in California back in 2024. Celebrating his 39th birthday, got angry with his family. Does it say on the back of Jack Daniels, probably going to make you angry? Warning.
1: Do not drink around family.
0: Started firing his emptied an entire magazine into his own apartment. So the family called the cops, but instead of settling down, Justin went to the second floor and began shooting at the helicopter. Luckily, no one was harmed. Here's what the judge said. If your aim had been better, you could have hurt or killed the individuals in that helicopter.
1: Yeah.
0: Man shooting at a police helicopter after drinking a handle of Jack Daniels at his birthday party. That's our fourth trip to California in 2026.
1: Sounds like he can't handle his liquor.
0: You know what we're going to do Thursday? Because what? That's the day we give the grill away. We're going to do dad jokes.
1: Dad jokes. Dad jokes. Absolutely.
0: Read my mind.
1: Okay. I'll keep a little counter on the wall. We'll keep
0: leading
1: track
0: up to our grill giveaway on Throwback Thursday.
1: Beautiful.
0: What's the deal with dad clothes? Jerry Seinfeld, the comedy clip in the morning. 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
3: Nonetheless, the father remains proud. Dressing in bizarre outfits around the house on the weekends. All fathers essentially dress in the clothing style of the last good year of their lives. Whatever a man was wearing around the time he got married, he freezes that moment in fashion history and rides it out to the end. 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

We declared that really, really important song of the day at 7:15. Worth tickets to the North Dakota State Fair of your choosing. Alex Warren, John Party, Jesse Murph, or T.I. with DaBaby and Waka Flocka Flame. Should I just flat out say it was one of those artists, one of their songs that we declared at 7:15? I'm not going to tell you it was Bloodline. I'm not going to get that bold. When that song we declared 7:15 plays, you're going to one of those shows. Caller 9, North Dakota State Fair next month. Olivia Dean now, XL93.

give the satisfaction asking how you're doing now. How's the castle built of people you pretend to care about? 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I loved you truly.

0: 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Grab that in case you missed it off the Trevor D. Mini Morning Show podcast, as well as if you missed a little conversation with Grand Forks Mayor Ben Baczynski every other Tuesday. We have him on at 8 a.m. That will be up here shortly on the iHeartRadio app. In the meantime, happy National Fudge Day. It's Fresh Veggies Day. Good day to eat your veggies. They're in season now. A World Sea Turtle Day. Hello to all you sea turtles listening on the iHeartRadio app. I leave you with the wisdom du jour. 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On air, Ryan Seacrest next. 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More Toy Story 5 tickets for you, too. 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
1: Some things never change around here, and that is when you go to the break room, you just don't know what you might encounter. It could be the smell of Tanya's eggs in the refrigerator, the hard-boiled eggs.
2: I haven't brought hard-boiled eggs in a long time.
1: But Tanya, the thing is about people, I don't know if you know this about a lot of people, it's like when you do something once or you do something frequently and then stop, we still think you're doing the same thing.
2: I'm the hard-boiled egg girl.
1: You're the hard-boiled, you got, that
3: you're
1: is.
3: You're like the stinky food girl, actually.
1: Yeah, you actually are. Yeah. Your tuna, your hard-boiled egg.
3: Yeah, what you have the other day, it was like chicken, your chicken salad.
1: Egg salad.
3: Oh.
1: Did chicken salad stink?
3: It fermented the room. Like, I don't even know what was in it. It just was.
2: Because we put shallots in it.
1: Shallots.
2: It's shallots. Nobody calls it shallots.
1: Shallots.
3: No, that's what you said. I say shallots.
2: Yeah, thank you.
1: No, she said shallots.
3: You said shallots.
1: How did I? Shallots. So I was just making fun of the word shallots because most people put onions in there, not shallots.
2: Yeah, shallots.
1: Like, where do you get shallots? Well, just get an onion. Put a chive in there.
2: You get them
1: shallots.
2: Chives. Throw a little chive on your scrambled eggs and it elevates times 100.
3: Fine.
2: And your home, it's like having gourmet breakfast. I'm serious.
1: No, chives can really lighten up any meal.
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25: Forks forecast. I'm meteorologist Rodney Price. A mix of clouds and sunshine developing into the afternoon with highs in the mid-70s. Southwest winds. Showers likely for tonight. Lows will drop back into the lower 50s. Some of the rain could be a bit heavy overnight into Wednesday with more continued showers. Highs in the upper 60s. Celebrate Independence Day in Worthington, Minnesota with live music, food, and fireworks on July 3rd and 4th. Right now, it's 64.
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1: Hey, Jill. 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

0: XL 93. All right, let's get into it right now. Tanya has her trending report. Let's go for it.
1: So for months now, there were rumors, there were theories that Taylor Swift and Travis Kelce were planning to get married on June 13th. It was the only Saturday with the number 13. 13 is Taylor's lucky number. So everybody was convinced that that was the date, okay? What did they actually do on June 13th? They went on a low-key dinner date. They went to like a steakhouse. And then they went to a performance of Oh Mary on Broadway. Afterwards, they went backstage to meet Maya Rudolph. They took pictures with the cast. So no wedding, no big announcement, just a cute little date night. But as we approach July 3rd, which is the other rumored wedding date, I was like convinced that when she was doing the Toy Story carpet for her new song, like that was going to be the last we saw of her until her wedding. Do you know what I mean? So my question is, do you think that she's going to stay very public until her wedding date, or do you think she's going to vanish? And then do you think we're going to see anything from the wedding, or do you think it's going to be...
0: Oh my God, how many questions are you going to ask us at once? I can't even remember which ones you want us to think about.
2: I forgot the first one already.
0: Yeah, right? What was the first one? Do I think she's going to vanish before she has her marriage?
1: Yes,
0: her
1: because if it really is July 3rd, like that's in 3 weeks.
2: I think she has a lot of people...
0: We got you've got your fairy tale over there, so you've got time to occupy your brain with these things, which is great because that's what we need on our show. Somebody can do it.
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3: With your iHeartRadio Forks forecast, I'm meteorologist Rodney Price. A mix of clouds and sunshine developing into the afternoon with highs in the mid-70s, southwest winds. Showers likely for tonight. Lows will drop back into the lower 50s. Some of the rain could be a bit heavy overnight into Wednesday with more continued showers, highs in the upper 60s. Celebrate Independence Day in Worthington, Minnesota with live music, food, and fireworks on July 3rd and 4th. Right now, it's 67.
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Taylor Swift celebrating a history-making achievement after being recognized for her songwriting skills. Taylor was inducted into the Songwriter Hall of Fame in New York City last week, becoming the youngest woman ever to receive the honor. So congratulations. Clearly a very deserving honor. And there was an emotional speech that she gave thanking her family for taking a chance on her and, quote, uprooting their entire lives so she could hone her craft. Well done.

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A great song. 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Search Backstreet Boys to get the full story at onairwithryan.com.

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1: All right, you know, Ruby, you were talking about this a second ago during the break. We have a superstar employee here, right?
2: Yes.
1: Her name is?
2: Isabel. Yeah, she works here for the building.
1: What did she dream? Isabel, who is, works outside, tidies up, cleans up a little bit here. What'd she dream?
2: Yeah, so I was walking up towards the elevator, and she stops me in my tracks, and she's like, Ruby, she's like, I had a dream. And I was like, oh, you did? What was the dream about? And she's like, I had a dream that you were pregnant. And then she looks at me. She's like, are you? And I was like, no. She's like, my dream was so vivid. She's like, you're holding the baby. So I'm like, okay. What does it mean, though, when someone has a dream that you are pregnant?
1: Well, let's go to the, you know, officially trained dream expert, Tanya. What does that mean?
3: So normally, I don't know what a dream, what it means about when somebody dreams about somebody else. Normally, I can interpolate dreams that you have about yourself.
1: Interpolate?
3: Yeah.
1: Would you interpolate some of mine? I'd love to. You, because I'm in a spiral of interpolation.
3: No, like I can interpolate because it's your subconscious.
1: Wait, interpolate.
3: Interpolate.
1: Continue. What do you think it meant?
3: New beginnings. Babies could be mean new beginnings, a start
1: or
3: of a
1: nurturing
3: new
1: or things like that. Wow. Yeah. Okay. Well, Isabel, please don't run into me. I don't want to know if it's true or not true. Or the dreams, they're very vivid. I know. I can't remember what I dreamt last night, but it's probably a good thing.
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Our intern here at Malia, Dilemma, let's get into it. I think a lot of us can relate to it. It has to do with saving money and what you spend it on. Like, what are the priorities when you want to make that choice? You need to make that choice. That is coming up.

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1: 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Guaranteed human. 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
1: Working our way to number one. So Tame Impala's Kevin Parker totally forgot he was nominated for Best Dance Recording Grammy, which he ended up winning a few months back. He was asleep in Australia when it happened and woke up to a billion texts simply saying congratulations. He was like, congratulations for what? It slipped his mind. Dracula, number three.

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30: Eczema is unpredictable, but you can flare less with Ebglyss, a once-monthly treatment for moderate to severe eczema. 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
33: With your iHeartRadio Forks forecast, I'm meteorologist Rodney Price. A mix of clouds and sunshine developing into the afternoon with highs in the mid-70s, southwest winds. Showers likely for tonight. Lows will drop back into the lower 50s. Some of the rain could be a bit heavy overnight into Wednesday with more continued showers, highs in the upper 60s. Celebrate Independence Day in Worthington, Minnesota with live music, food, and fireworks on July 3rd and 4th. Right now, it's 70.
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2: Here we go. Number one. You know the sound of this one. Zara Larsson shows up for the second time on today's Top 5. This one at number one. 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

0: XL93. Christine, how are you?
1: Doing well. How are you?
0: Doing great. So, your registration sticker was stolen off your car? We were warned about this, that you need to be careful because people will take a razor blade and they will somehow get your registration sticker to avoid having to pay for it. And you were a victim of that. How did they get it off?
1: I had my sticker in 2027 because I was living in the future, you know, with my registration. And then they took me all the way back to 2022.
2: Oh, no. Oh, wow. Yeah, because they probably peeled off a good five stickers
1: yeah,
2: with
1: like
2: the
1: a
2: one.
1: Big chunk.
0: So let this be a public service announcement.
2: Yeah.
0: What do they tell you to do to keep this from happening?
2: You're supposed to slice your registration sticker into like different portions with a razor blade. So that way, like if they were to peel off your sticker, it would only like a little corner would come off and then it's useless.
0: What if they take it all and put it back together?
3: Right.
2: It would take a long time. Slice it.
0: These are thieves. These are elaborate.
1: Now I know.
0: Elaborate schemes. You live and learn, right? It is one of those things, though, that they do, you know, recommend. So it happened to you, but maybe by this happening to you, you sharing it with others, it won't happen to some people listening.
3: Such a bummer.
0: Here we go.
1: Yep. Slice it up, you guys. Don't let it happen
0: slice
1: to you.
0: Slice it up.
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3: Coming up next. Got a great story. Sisney was telling me about this, and she's got to share it with you. How far would you go to see your favorite team? Three fans from Argentina biked from Argentina. I didn't even know you could do that.
4: It's unbelievable.
3: Is there land the whole way?
4: 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There's a lot going on.
3: I guess it's fully connected, but that's crazy. 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
1: How far would you go
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1: How about
0: 11,000 miles by bike from Argentina to the World Cup? So what happened? How'd they do this?
2: They wanted to come from their hometown in Argentina all the way to the U.S. The trip took 9.5 months. They crossed 17 countries. It included everything from altitude sickness in the mountains of Bolivia. They ran out of water multiple times. One of the guys was so committed, he even quit his job so they could make this journey happen.
0: How do you keep a job if you're gone for 9.5 months?
2: Quit his job. Work remote. Well, yeah, maybe a few of them work remote, or maybe they own their own businesses.
0: You can't work remote and bike all the way from Argentina to here and work every day.
2: Yeah, they take breaks. I'm assuming it wasn't like all, all day, every day.
3: Sit in a cafe for a couple hours.
2: But here's what makes it even better. They made it all the way to Kansas City with like no plan. They had no tickets, no nothing. Like they're like, oh, I guess we'll get there and we'll just figure it out. Like they didn't even have tickets to the game until they started getting attention on social media and people started like following them. And so they got so much attention that they got this like big welcome honored event in Kansas City when they did arrive, and then they were surprised tickets.
0: I mean, I know people who will like Airbnb the last minute when they're going somewhere.
2: Right. Yeah.
0: And they've got, right? But like committing to that kind of a bike ride and no ticket at the end of your destination, that says a lot about, I couldn't do it.
2: Never.
0: A lot about heart.
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5: 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I'm meteorologist Rodney Price. A mix of clouds and sunshine developing into the afternoon with highs in the mid-70s, southwest winds. Showers likely for tonight. Lows will drop back into the lower 50s. Some of the rain could be a bit heavy overnight into Wednesday with more continued showers, highs in the upper 60s. Celebrate Independence Day in Worthington, Minnesota with live music, food, and fireworks on July 3rd and 4th. It's 72 at our studios.
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1: What do you do on the 4th of July? I got a suggestion for you. Very cool. I will be hosting something, and it's to celebrate 250. 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

0: I'm Boyz II Men, All American Rejects, Neo, a bunch more.
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1: Whoa, talk about domination.
0: it'll be everywhere, basically. Mm-hmm. I think it's a big deal to celebrate 250 years of this country.
1: Yeah.
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0: 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I am RJ with you on a Tuesday afternoon. Not a bad day, although the next couple of days might not be ideal for this time of June. But whether we like it or not, a complete chunk of the updated forecast is coming up. Also, we're going to kick off this hour with a chance to win some money. Your keyword for the hour is travel. 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We can give you $2,500 towards a dream trip. Great way to start our afternoon together. And so is this. Olivia Dean, So Easy to Fall in Love. 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
5: With your iHeartRadio Forks forecast, I'm meteorologist Rodney Price. A mix of clouds and sunshine developing into the afternoon with highs in the mid-70s, southwest winds. Showers likely for tonight. Lows will drop back into the lower 50s. Some of the rain could be a bit heavy overnight into Wednesday with more continued showers, highs in the upper 60s. Celebrate Independence Day in Worthington, Minnesota with live music, food, and fireworks on July 3rd and 4th. Right now, it's 73.
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I am RJ here on the home of Trevor D. In the morning, I was actually on the morning show today with Trevor. We were talking about tattoos that you would have gotten had you been allowed to get this tattoo when you were 10, okay? I actually brought my daughter in, and she chimed in on that whole thing here today. If you missed the morning show, it's all up on the Trevor D. Mini Morning Show podcast here on the iHeartRadio app. Tame Impala now with Genuine Dragula, XL 93.

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XL93, the Forks Hit Music Station. I am RJ. So they're going to bury another time capsule for America this 4th of July. And people are talking about what should go in that. Some of the biggest answers here coming up in What's Up. Right now, Noah Kahan, Great Divide.

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1: All right, here we go. America, of course, you might have heard something about this, is about to turn 250 years old in a couple of weeks. And to celebrate, we are burying a time capsule that will not be open for another 250 years. That's a long time. So they're not going to look at this thing again until the 4th of July of 2276. As for what goes in this capsule, there's here's what the director of the project said. He said, "We wanted all states and territories to be represented to choose their own objects to submit. And it has to be a sea to shining sea thing. It has to be personal. But there are some rules. You can't put anything that will spoil. You don't want to put any eggs in there or anything. So American Pie is out. You also can't have anything that won't that would affect the objects around them. You can't have an adhesive or leather either. Now, they haven't decided on the entire collection yet. They know that there will be an iPhone 17 in there, that very important stuff. They're also going to include some essays from students and, of course, a Coca-Cola bottle, which maybe by then still won't have changed shape. That is What's Up. You're on Excel 93.
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I am RJ, Chainsmokers with Halsey and Closer. Well, we got your keyword that's good for about 20 minutes here this hour, which is travel. 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Your fourth and final word of the day coming up at the top of the 5 o'clock hour. Gracie Abrams down, hit the wall.

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Bruno Mars and Risk It All on XL 93, the Fork Sid Music Station. I am RJ. Coming up, since Toy Story is out on Friday, we'll go through the list of the best characters in the series. Right now, though, 3 days grace. Don't want to go home tonight. 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

0: All American Rejects gives you Hal on XL 93, the Forks Hit Music Station. Well, Toy Story 5 is going to be hitting theaters on Friday. It's weird. I remember when there was all the controversy on whether or not we needed a Toy Story 4, and then it had happened, and now we're at 5. Well, people at Ranker are voting on the best characters in this series, and here they are. I'm not going to go through them all here, but some of the top ones. Sheriff Woody, obviously, is number one. After that, Buzz Lightyear. And see, then the rankings get interesting. I'm not surprised by the top two. The third spot went to Slinky Dog, and then Rex, and then Ham. Then the Little Green Man, the AKA the aliens, you know, the club. Mr. Potato Head at 7. Bullseye is 8. Jesse is 9. And Andy's Dachshund Buster is number 10. Those are the top 10 best characters, according to Ranker, at least. But remember, you could go on there and change those rankings if you needed by casting your vote. All right, we're going to take a break here. When we come back, it's Dua Lipa on XL 93.
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5: With your iHeartRadio Forks forecast, I'm meteorologist Rodney Price. A mix of clouds and sunshine developing into the afternoon with highs in the mid-70s, southwest winds. Showers likely for tonight. Lows will drop back into the lower 50s. Some of the rain could be a bit heavy overnight into Wednesday with more continued showers. Highs in the upper 60s. Celebrate Independence Day in Worthington, Minnesota with live music, food, and fireworks on July 3rd and 4th. Right now, it's 73.
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I am RJ Dulipa with new rules. Coming up, secrets of ancient squirrel poop. Sounds like a series on the Discovery Channel or something like that. I can see that. Anyway, we'll actually go through some secrets of ancient squirrel poop in a moment. Right now, American Girls from Harry Styles, XL 93.

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1: Good day, Trevor D. at Fall Stay and Play, Thief River Falls, one of my favorite summer activities of the year here, XL 93 Day. 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
1: 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Amazing deals that I think you came up with.
2: It brings in a lot of people in the community. It's also fun seeing like your friends and your family come in and just get really involved.
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2: Yeah, it's my third year here, so pretty fun.
1: She is the senior vice president of Fall Stay and Play, I think, right now, right?
2: Yeah, basically.
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2: Okay, we got hot dogs, can of pop, churros, and mini golf. 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
1: So that's part of the deal. You get to play all the golf you want when you work here?
2: In my downtime.
1: It's nice. You can knock out 18 holes in about 18 minutes.
2: Oh, yeah. Obviously. Hole in one.
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I am RJ. Well, scientists have been digging through the frozen tundra of Canada's remote Yukon Territory, and they found a bunch of ancient DNA. And it was all perfectly preserved inside fossilized squirrel droppings, squirrel poop, in other words. Now, the samples are between 30,000 and 700,000 years old, and they show that squirrels back then were chowing down on the meat of woolly mammoths. There you go. Ancient squirrel poop secrets here on XL 93 on a Tuesday afternoon. Right now, Pink Panthers and Zara Larsson stateside.

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2: Visiting with my mom, Peter Rett from Winnipeg, and RJ's mom, Helen from Grafton. Happy Mother's Day to both of these amazing ladies. And I know you can be nothing but proud of both of these boys here.
3: Yeah, see, all of our thousands of fans, they have these ladies to thank. Really, what a gift they've given the world when you think of it.
4: Well, it's always a pleasure listening to you both bantering back and forth in the morning. Make me smile every morning.
2: This is proof that we have multiple listeners.
3: There we go. There's two of them right here.
5: Yeah, you guys are pretty entertaining.
2: Should we just sit back and listen
3: let the moms talk good about us, yes. Oh, man.
2: Top 10 favorite things about the boys begin. Well, a couple random questions. We've known each other and our moms now for a while.
3: Well, yep.
2: Our respective moms, we've known most of our lives.
3: But yep, you've known yours longer than I've known mine.
2: True.
3: Yeah.
2: That's a fact. So, RJ's mom. An example, did RJ ever get in trouble? Because I don't believe it possibly could have happened ever.
3: You were actually wondering this? Well, I'll answer this for her.
2: Yes, next question.
5: She's scared of what I'll say.
3: I didn't get in as much trouble as my brother. That's all you have to know.
2: That's nice.
3: Right? Yeah.
2: Golden child.
5: That is true.
3: Yeah.
2: And myself and my brother would set up my sister when she'd sneak out of the house and put pots and pans up so when she'd come back in the house, she'd make a whole bunch of noise.
3: Oh, did it work?
2: Well, we just sat in like Beavis and Butthead in the hallway and giggled for the 6 hours she was gone.
3: Oh, man, that's great.
2: So, Angel again.
3: Yes, I'm an angel. Yeah.
2: We've debated changing the name of our show to the Angels in the Morning.
3: Angels in the Morning. Yeah, they've been a great theme song.
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0: I've got some tickets to some shows at North Dakota State Fair, including Jesse Murph and Alex Warren. Come visit with me at some XL 93 stuff, too. 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

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I am RJ Rema and Selena Gomez, and Calm Down. 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There is no need for alarm. We do this twice every day. First time around 9 a.m., second time around right now with yours truly. Have I ever told you how much I like this song? If not, I do. I like Ella Langley as a human as well. She's nice. Here's Choosing Texas. We go 93 commercial free. 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

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I am RJ. Bruno Mars and I just might as we roll on 93 minutes commercial free as we do every weekday afternoon. Let's talk delusions of grandeur. How many men think that they could hit a major league fastball, so to speak? Sporting delusions. Coming up right now, Bella Kay. I love it. I love it. I love it on XL 93.

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1: And a good day to you and yours, Trinity at Falls, stay and play, Thief River Falls, XL 93 day. Megan, name some stuff if this is like Family Feud. Name four things that are 93 cents right now.
2: Four things. We got mini golf, we got churros, cans of pop, and hot dogs.
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2: Okay.
1: Too easy.
2: Oh.
1: You guys have a go-kart deal, too.
2: 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We buy one at regular rate, and then you get the second one for 93 cents.
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2: Yeah, everybody. We've had grandma and grandpa out here. We have little kids that like to putt around. It's great for everybody.
1: In case you need a cocktail, you guys have that, too?
2: We do, yes. Beer selection.
1: 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Don't blink and miss summer again. Come out, XL 93 day. Once again, things that are 93 cents right now.
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I am R, Dead to Black Eyed Peas, and I got a feeling. Well, many men apparently think they could hit at least one major league fastball. I think it's pretty tough. And I hope a lot of the men in that survey were former major league baseball players. That would help. They also think they could beat female tennis players, professional ones, that is. And it seems that the same guys that think the same way about soccer. In a new poll, 2,000 soccer fans, over a third of them think they could score a game-winning penalty kick in the World Cup, and over 20% said they could give the keeper the eyes and trick the goalie into driving the wrong way. Delusions of grandeur. We continue. 93 minutes commercial-free right now with Zara Larsson, The Midnight Sun, XL 93.

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I am RJ, Lady Gaga, and Paparazzi as we continue 93 minutes commercial free. Coming up, how many people believe in extraterrestrials? More than you think, I would think. Right now, Tame Impala, Jenny, along with her, Dracula, XL 93.

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2: 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Maddie. Brooklyn.
1: 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Amira, Maddie, and Brooklyn. A hot dog right now is how much?
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1: Okay. 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
1: Everybody's invited.
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1: Adults, kids, there's a campground and more. What's your funnest part of this job?
2: Meeting new people.
1: I'm a new people. You could have said meeting weirdos. I'm a weirdo. We are doing the Falls Day and Play XL Nutty 3 Day party until 6 o'clock right now. These 93 cent deals will last until 6 o'clock. You're near Thief River Falls. 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Make it here any day this summer. It is one of the most fun places in the area. I look forward to this every year. All right, I need you guys to wrap this up with a big XL Nutty 3 is everywhere. Ready? 1, 2, 3. 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

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I am RJ with Justin Bieber and Quavo. Well, the release of Steven Spielberg's Disclosure Day has kind of coincided this. And that whole thing's about intelligent life existing beyond Earth. Now, I found that most of us believe in that, and some think that aliens have already made contact. About 20% of Americans say extraterrestrials have already visited Earth, while many others expect contact at some point in the future. Roughly 17% of Americans say they've personally seen something they thought was a UFO. Cool. Taylor Swift right now in her countryside, I Knew It, I Knew You, XL 93.

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1: Good day, Trevor D. Fall stay and play, the summertime activity of the day. Really one of my favorites of the year. It's XL 93 Day. Megan running the show here. Let's talk about, well, the 93 cent items right now, and then I have more questions about other activities you guys do here.
2: Yeah, so right now we got hot dogs, churros, cans of pop, mini golf, and they're all 93 cents. 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
1: Everyone's looking for summer activities, even workplaces looking for those, let's have a fun couple hours. This is a great place. You guys have everything.
2: Yeah, we got birthday party packages. We've had bachelor parties out here. We get a lot of work groups out here. If you got like a small group, a big group, whatever you got, we can accommodate.
1: They do have adult beverages kits. Well, adults.
2: We do.
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I am RJ Taylor Swift, and I knew you were trouble. As we continue 93 minutes commercial free, we're also going to continue the winning here today as we celebrate America's 250th birthday with a chance at some money towards a dream trip to go and see this fine country of ours. 2,500 smackers up for grabs in just a little bit. 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

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I am RJ, Katy Perry with Teenage Dream. Well, I tell you what, we're going to give you another chance at some money right now. Your keyword that could get you 2,500 smackers towards a dream trip, a teenage dream trip, yeah, is starting right now. Here's your chance. Your keyword, if you missed it, is America. 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Hey, coming up, why do humans prefer to walk counterclockwise? A story on the way. Right now, Olivia Dean. I could

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1: 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I am RJ JT and Rock Your Body. Well, hey, coming up, are pickles the pumpkin spice of summer? I was kind of talking about this, I think, last week. I've noticed a lot of pickle-flavored stuff coming out. And, America's noticing. Talk about it a bit. Right now, Justin Bieber, Speed Demon.

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1: The deal between the U.S. and Iran is set for an official signing ceremony on Friday. Vice President J.D. Vance told NBC News that details related to the deal will not be released until after the ceremony, when the next phase of negotiations begin. Elsewhere, when speaking at the G7 summit in France, President Trump expressed frustration towards Israel's handling of their conflict with Hezbollah. Iran's foreign minister said, if Israeli forces remain in Lebanon, that would result in a violation of the U.S.-Iran deal. Primaries are being held in Georgia, Alabama, Oklahoma, and Washington, D.C. President Trump's political muscle is being tested, including in Georgia's Senate race, where he gave a last-minute endorsement to GOP Congressman Mike Collins over former football coach Derek Dooley in their primary runoff. In Alabama's Republican Senate primary runoff, Trump-backed Congressman Barry Moore faces former Navy SEAL Jared Hudson. In Washington, D.C., primaries are being held for mayor and a new non-voting delegate to Congress. I'm Chris Caraggio.
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24: Weather.
25: With your Forks area forecast, I'm meteorologist Mace Michaels. For tonight, a cloudy sky, some showers around, and a low close to 50. On and off showers and even a few thunderstorms for tomorrow. A high in the upper 60s. It dries out a little more for Thursday, sun is back, and a high again in the upper 60s. Into the 70s for Friday and the weekend. Celebrate Independence Day in Worthington, Minnesota. 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

M with Rihanna on XL 93. It is the Forks Hit Music Station. Well, this is something I've noticed. Maybe you've noticed. But people are going pickle crazy this summer. You've got pickle coffee and pickle wine, frozen pizza now, protein bars. Like, what's happening? Well, Smoothie King even teamed up with Grillo's Pickles to create a new pickle smoothie now. And it's gotten so intense that the food trend forecasters are saying the pickles have become the main character. And apparently, guess who's doing it? Gen Z. They are craving, quote, food that bites back. Even my mother, she's up on the latest trend. She gave me pickle buns the other day. Yeah, it was interesting. It was pretty good. They'd be great for ham sandwiches. You know, I'm not huge on pickles, but I don't hate them either. But that was pretty good. Maybe it's a good thing. Alex Warren right now with Fever Dream on XL 93, the Forks Hit Music Station. How

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I am RJ, Taylor Swift, and Opalite. Well, coming up, humans, I guess, prefer to walk in a circle counterclockwise, and scientists have no idea why. Why we're just noticing this now. That story's next to What's Up. Here's Posty and Morgan Wallen. I had some help. XL 93.

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1: And a good day, Trevor D, live from Falls Day and Play, Deep River Falls. Don't miss out on the fun this summer, even if you can't make it out here today. XL 93 Day in Progress. Megan, thank you for allowing me to race the go-karts. You can see I was eyeing them.
2: Yeah, I'm glad you had fun. Did you win?
1: In my mind, I won. Yeah. We all win.
2: That's all that matters.
1: Right now, we still have some time. You want to feed the family for a very cheap price and have some entertainment, too. I mean, you can't beat 93-cent deals.
2: Yeah, for sure. We still got 93-cent hot dogs, 93-cent churros, cans of pop, and mini golf for a little while yet. And the go-karts are buy one, get one for 93 cents.
1: And coming up in a few minutes, I want to talk about some of these parties you guys have. I saw the party packages advertised, because any day, that's a nice day, is a great day to be at Falls Day and play in Thief River Falls. 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

0: researchers even teamed up with scientists in Japan to see if culture played a role, and I guess it didn't. Men and women showed the same left-turn bias, and it wasn't explained by whether people were right-handed or right-footed or right-eye dominant. The only group that leaned harder left were kids. Here's the best part. Scientists can't explain it, but this could be why runners compete counterclockwise. The modern Olympic originally had athletes running clockwise until officials switched it in 1913. You know why? Because most of the runners said it felt unnatural. That's very interesting. Now that I think about it, can you imagine running the track clockwise? Doesn't seem right, does it? And that's what's up. You're on XL 93.
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0: Lady Gaga and Bad Romance here on XL 93. I am RJ. Well, tonight might be one of those nice nights. You curl up by the fire with a hot cup of tea or cocoa and watch some TV talk shows because goodness knows it's not summer, right? So if you're going to watch any of that tonight, Jimmy Fallon has Maddie Matheson and Conor McGregor on tonight. Jimmy Kimmel will have Will Ferrell. That'll be a good one. And Seth Meyers as Olivia Wilde and Stephen Root. Pretty good lineup here for tonight's TV talk shows here. Now, we got to take a break. When we return, it will be Noah Kahan time and Billie Eilish on XL 93.
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25: With your Forks area forecast, I'm meteorologist Mace Michaels. For tonight, a cloudy sky, some showers around, and a low close to 50. On and off showers and even a few thunderstorms for tomorrow. A high in the upper 60s. It dries out a little more for Thursday, sun is back, and a high again in the upper 60s. Into the 70s for Friday and the weekend. Celebrate Independence Day in Worthington, Minnesota. 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

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I am RJ Noah Khan with Stick Season here on the home of Trevor D. In the morning, we had a talk to the mayor Tuesday today. 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And boy, would that have led to a lot of bad mistakes, a lot of regrets, right? Well, anyway, that was our topic today. 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
1: 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I am RJ. Don't forget more bonus winning happening tomorrow morning at about 8:35 with Trevor D. We have Goo Goo Dolls to get you to, Ed Sheeran, Red Clay Strays, Riley Green, all of that stuff right there with this bonus winning. We have so many tickets to get you to, so many shows to get you to, and tickets to give away that we've added more winning through the month of June. And I'm looking at this schedule. We might even have to do this in July. It's just kind of looking that way. Bruno Mars right now, and I just might. XL93.

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1: Visiting with my mom, Peter Rett from Winnipeg, and RJ's mom, Helen from Grampton. 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
2: Oh, okay.
3: Well, actually, the one that really liked was the Scooby-Doo show, the cartoon.
2: Well, yeah, but he's saying what I watched with you. With you.
3: Oh, with me.
2: And it was Scotty that liked Scooby-Doo. I was Looney Tunes.
3: You know what? I don't know about a show that you watched with me.
2: Yeah, Knott's Landing, for sure.
3: Oh, but I didn't think you liked it. You just did. You just
2: No, I didn't.
1: It was the quality time.
2: It was the quality time, yeah. No, I didn't get Knott's Landing. Yeah. I didn't get it. But I did like Magnum P.I. and stuff like that, for sure.
3: Oh, yeah.
2: Yeah.
3: Yes, I forgot about that one.
2: See, sometimes you got to help the mothers.
1: Yeah.
2: You know?
3: Yeah. Well, we have a lot of things to keep straight, right?
2: Yeah, that's true. That's true.
1: And that's what we do. Yeah. Like 8 days a week, if we possibly can, we help our mothers.
2: That's right. That's right.
3: Yes. Ryan helps me a lot. I will admit that.
2: You see?
1: My mom, are you still there? I've heard nothing but crickets.
2: Been very quiet on the help.
1: Too quiet.
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1: 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I apologize. We do text.
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6: It's the 40th anniversary of one of the most enduring coming-of-age movies ever made, the 1986 classic Stand By Me. But it's a bittersweet celebration as the visionary director behind it, Rob Reiner, passed tragically in December. And the three surviving child stars at the core of it, remember Jerry O'Connell was in that, Corey Feldman, and Will Wheaton, they've leaned on each other, just like in the movie, to get through Rob's senseless passing.
7: Yeah, they had coincidentally all been on a reunion tour for the movie days before he passed. And Jerry says that he was really grateful that they all had organically connected before it because they could really rely on each other to grieve and to try and process it all.
8: Yeah, of course, they were all in shock. And Rob was such a monumental figure in their childhood and in the foundation of their careers, truly, that they just needed that companionship.
6: Will says if anything good came out of this is that it reforged the bonds the three of them share, which now feels like they'll carry for the rest of their lives. You can stream Stand By Me on VOD.
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